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Things will be getting a bit warmer tomorrow, and to start the new week, chance to win with the Alpha Quiz. Two chances tomorrow, 7:45 in the morning and 4:45 in the afternoon with Maddie and PJ. 10 questions, 60 seconds. 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

0: You're on the hits. Katy Perry streaming everywhere on the iHeart app. After a cold morning, Lake Tekapo recorded the lowest temperature of the morning. In fact, the lowest temperature of the winter so far was -12.5 early this morning. After 1 o'clock for you, Ella Langley will be choosing Texas. Let's give you Santana, Rob Thomas and Miles Smith after our news update. 4-2-1 on the hits.
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14: In this update, China's next in the firing line as Typhoon Barvi makes landfall. Nearly 2 million people have been evacuated from areas in the path of the storm in southeastern parts of the country. It's already torn through Japan's southern islands and Taiwan, as well as the Philippines, where landslides have killed at least 17 people. The BBC's Carl Nasman says it began as a super typhoon.
15: Though it's since weakened to Category 1, experts are warning heavy rains could cause widespread damage there in China.
14: US forces in the Middle East say they have launched a fresh wave of strikes against Iran. It accuses Iran of blatantly attacking a Cyprus-flagged container ship transiting the Strait of Hormuz. Iranian state media says the Revolutionary Guard Corps has closed the strait until further notice and argues it fired warning shots at a ship using an unapproved route. Sky News' Peter Jennings says the memorandum of understanding signed by the US and Iran last month was unlikely to ever be successful. That's news. In sport, England is through to Football World Cup semi-finals after a thrilling 2-1 extra-time win over Norway in Miami. Scores were locked at 1-1 after regulation time before Jude Bellingham netted his second 3 minutes into the extra period. England will now meet the winner of Argentina's match-up against Switzerland, just getting underway in Kansas City. An enforcer mentality for the Warriors women in their second NRLW match of the season. Following a bruising 32-10 win over the Bulldogs to open their campaign, the Warriors face the Raiders in Canberra this afternoon. Coach Ron Griffiths says they're focused on upfront physicality and leaving a mark on every opponent. Kickoffs at 2 p.m. That's sport. I'm Sandy Hodge.
0: The Hits Taranaki weather, mainly fine with southeasterly winds easing. Fine start tomorrow, cloud increasing with a few showers developing in the afternoon or at night. Showers on Tuesday with some heavy falls around and the high today 12 or 13 degrees.
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13: Love the Hits.

It is the hits. The All Blacks, three games in a row from Christchurch to Wellington, and now this weekend Auckland taking on Ireland. Ireland beat Japan last night and heading our way for the game on Saturday night game. Start time 10 past 7. Peter until 2. Santana, Rob Thomas coming up. It's Maroon 5 on the hits. You're

0: weekend, and we'll fill you in on both of our weekends. I was incredibly social for me.
1: Yeah, that's very uncharacteristic of you. Plus, am I a weirdo is back tomorrow? 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
0: And we'll see you tomorrow on The Hits. There's something

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Or for local frequencies, you can text north or south. 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We'll send you back a full list. You can have us on wherever you are for the journey home today. Benson Boone, Avril Lavigne coming up. It's Imagine Dragons right now on the hits.

0: Avril Lavigne on the hits. Tomorrow we start Best Song Ever. Nominations closed on Friday, so the battle starts tomorrow. And I can tell you, Spice Girls will be a part of the very first battle coming up just after 8 o'clock tomorrow morning. And then we'll continue every hour across the day. It's up to you to vote. Make sure your songs go through to the next round. So Best Song Ever 2026, first battle just after 8 in the morning for Monday. Olivia Dean and Alanis Morissette coming up on the hits.
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0: here on The Hits with Jesse J. It's coming up to 2 o'clock. Enjoy the rest of the afternoon, the rest of your long weekend. Temperature's dropping down again tonight, but not as cool as it was this morning. Troy is standing by for the afternoon. Let's give you Fugees along with Shaboozy and Post Malone. Morgan Weller next, right after our news update. It is almost 4 to 2 on The Hits.
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20: In this update, a 28-year-old man's been arrested in the UK on suspicion of the murder of former Conservative MP Anne Widdecombe. The 78-year-old Reform UK spokesperson was found dead at her home in Devon this week. A 26-year-old man was initially arrested but has now been released. The BBC's Carl Nasman says local police have confirmed a 28-year-old British man's now been taken into custody more than 400 kilometres away in South Yorkshire.
3: It added that counterterrorism policing Northeast supported the investigation, but that there is no information at this point to suggest that this is a terrorism-related incident.
20: US forces in the Middle East say they have launched a fresh wave of strikes against Iran. It accuses Iran of blatantly attacking a Cyprus-flagged container ship transiting the Strait of Hormuz. Iranian state media says a Revolutionary Guard Corps has closed the strait until further notice and argues it fired warning shots at a ship using an unapproved route. That's news. In sport, to Kansas City.
21: Messi's corner. What a header that is! Alexis McAllister with precision.
20: Argentina have struck first against Switzerland in the 10th minute of their Football World Cup quarter-final on TVNZ+. Meanwhile, Jude Bellingham is England's hero after bagging a second consecutive World Cup brace to beat Norway 2-1 in the quarter-finals in Miami. The winner came 3 minutes into extra time after scores were locked at 1-1 at the end of regulation. Bellingham's outlined what it took to win.
22: Character, perseverance, even when things weren't working, we found a way to win the game again, whether it's in 90, 120, we'll get everything we've got.
20: That's sport. I'm Sandy Hodge.
23: Weather for the Hits, Taranaki, fine with light winds, getting down to a low of 5 degrees tonight. Cloudy periods tomorrow with a few showers, turning to rain at night, easterlies 2. 15 is the high tomorrow, getting down to a low of 11.
1: The station that takes you all the way.

You're on the hits. That's Shaboozy. Some big stars appeared on the big screen at the All Blacks last night in Wellington. The cast of the new Lord of the Rings movie were there. Elijah Wood, Ian McKellen. Also, you might have seen this on the big screen. Tim Payne, he made an appearance in Wellington at the All Blacks last night. Calvin Harris and Rihanna, this is what you came for on the hits.

0: Jono, Ben and Megan on the hits.
1: If you're having to go to the point before you go out for a walk with your dogs of having to harness up through your groin and around your abdomen, shout out to those people who are walking dogs with waist harnesses.
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0: Back tomorrow on the hits.

Justin Bieber on the hits. Troy here. The final quarterfinal is being played right now in the World Cup. It will decide who goes through to the semis. It's Argentina versus Switzerland. Just out at halftime if you're keen to watch. Disney on Trees, Animal on the hits.

0: Vanessa Carlton on the hits. A big milestone for New Zealand this week. Indian Prime Minister Narendra Modi just wrapped up a two-day official visit. The reason it's such a big deal, Indian Prime Minister hasn't been to New Zealand for 40 years, since 1986. There were 10,000 people from all across the community who welcomed him in a big event yesterday called Kia Ora Modi. And he's heading back home today. So if you saw videos on social media like I did of this 20-car cavalcade going through the big CBD, that's why. Coming up in a couple of minutes, Taylor Swift, then Pearl Jam on the hits.
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0: You're on the hits. That's Alien and Farm and Glow. What an absolute tune. We've got more of those coming up after 3 o'clock. Lewis Capaldi, his new one. Leona Lewis, too. Keep it on the hits.
1: Since the beginning, we've searched for meaning, built civilizations, reached for the stars. And somewhere along the way, we started writing songs. 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Love songs, breakup songs, road trip songs, shower songs, stadium anthems. But which one is the best song ever? 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The first battle kicks off Monday morning at 8. The Hits.
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13: In this update, a defence analyst is expecting an even longer drawn-out Iran war following recent attacks. The US says it has launched a fresh wave of strikes on Iran, accusing it of blatantly attacking a Cyprus flag container ship. The Revolutionary Guard Corps has closed the strait until further notice and says it fired warning shots at a ship using an unapproved route. Sky News' Peter Jennings says that President Donald Trump is stuck with limited options.
14: I think it's just going to be low-level conflict for an extended period until maybe we get beyond the midterms and then perhaps we're back into, you know, more serious levels of military conflict.
13: At least 12 people have died in a wildfire in southern Spain, and others are still missing as firefighters battle to bring one of the country's deadliest blazes on record under control. The fire has been burning for 2 days in the Andalusia region, where one evacuee describes having to drive through flames to get to safety. That's news. In sports, the West Indies have trounced the Black Caps by 7 wickets in their opening one day in Providence. The host chased New Zealand's 267 with 7 balls to spare, highlighted by 95 from the bat of Casey Carty and 87 not out from Shea Hope. All Blacks defence coach Tana Umanga is lauding Will Jordan after overtaking the side's test try scoring record. Jordan bagged a hat-trick in the win over Italy in the capital to reach 50 test tries. He went past Umanga's former teammate Doug Howlett in doing so, and Umanga admits he never thought he'd see the day.
15: I didn't think that record would be broken, and it's a testament that it's been going for so long. But I've been with Will, been around him for 2 weeks. He works so hard.
13: That's sport. I'm Sandy Hodge.
0: Weather for the Hits Taranaki, fine with light winds, getting down to a low of 5 degrees tonight. Cloudy periods tomorrow with a few showers turning to rain at night, easterlies 2. 15 is the high tomorrow, getting down to a low of 11.
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0: AJ here. We are back tomorrow after a long weekend and we'll fill you in on both of our weekends. I was incredibly social for me.
1: Yeah, that's very uncharacteristic of you. Plus, Am I a Weirdo is back tomorrow. Anything you do that's a little bit unique or different, text it through to 4487.
0: And we'll see you tomorrow on The Hits.

Keala Settle on the hits. Troy here. If you're in the work sweepstakes for the World Cup, congratulations, France, Spain, England, and whoever wins this game against Argentina and Switzerland at the moment, those are the semi-finalists of the World Cup this year. Jason Derulo, you're on the hits.

0: That's Three Doors Down. Is that going to be one of the best songs of all time? We wanted to hear what you thought the best song ever was. And after hundreds of nominations, we've whittled it down to 128 songs. Starting Monday, we're going to put two songs head to head every hour to find the best song ever. You're not going to want to miss it. Tomorrow morning, it all kicks off. Coming up just after the break, Alex Warren and No Doubt on the Hits.
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0: Closer, Neo on the hits. Troy here. Hopefully you're having a nice end to your nice long weekend. Maddie and PJ, your drive show, are back 3 o'clock tomorrow. PJ was very social this weekend. She's going to tell you all about that. Also, Am I a Weirdo's back? Is there something you're doing that you think is a bit strange, or maybe you're the only one? Flick us a text now, 4487. Maddie and PJ might get you on tomorrow. Luke Combs and Natasha Bedingfield after the break. Keep it on the hits.
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16: In this update, US forces in the Middle East say they have launched a fresh wave of strikes against Iran. It accuses Iran of blatantly attacking a Cyprus flag container ship transiting the Strait of Hormuz. Iranian state media says the Revolutionary Guard Corps has closed the strait until further notice and argues it fired warning shots at a ship using an unapproved route. Sky News' Peter Jennings says the memorandum of understanding signed by the US and Iran last month was unlikely to ever be successful.
17: I think what we're going to see for months ahead is military strikes in and around the Strait of Hormuz, high-level rhetoric from both sides, but peace not breaking out.
16: Fears bird flu on our shores could unravel years of conservation work. The highly contagious H5N1 strains killed millions of birds globally, with 13 confirmed cases now in Australia. No cases have been detected here yet, but the Department of Conservation starting to vaccinate birds such as the kakapo, takahi and kakariki through captive breeding. That's news. In sport, the Black Caps have suffered a 7-wicket loss at the hands of the West Indies in their opening one-dayer in Providence. New Zealand posted 267 first up, with Darryl Mitchell scoring 65 and Will Young 49. The West Indies chased the total with 7 balls to spare. Casey Carty hit 95 and Shea Hope an unbeaten 87. The Warriors women have been crushed 42-16 by the Canberra Raiders in their second NRLW contest of the year. Ocean Tierney scored a second half double on debut for the Warriors. That's sport. I'm Sandy Hodge.
0: Weather for the Hits, Taranaki, fine with light winds, getting down to a low of 5 degrees tonight. Cloudy periods tomorrow with a few showers, turning to rain at night, easterlies 2. 15 is the high tomorrow, getting down to a low of 11.
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18: Man, it's been a while.
1: Love.
18: I knew it, I knew you.
1: The Hits.

Olivia Dean on the hits. Troy here with Argentina's win in the World Cup just now that solidifies the semi-finalists, France, Spain, England, and of course Argentina. I just read it's the first time that the top four teams in the ranking are the four teams in the finalists. That's quite a fun little fact for you. Here's James Arthur on the hits.

0: Jono, Ben and Megan on the Hits.
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0: we go.
1: AJR, it's bang on the hits. Our very own Megan Pappas from the Hits with Jono and Ben has a new Formula One podcast called Talking Pit. She hosts it with none other than Anthony Capaldi, Lewis Capaldi's brother. You can text PIT to 4487 to get the link, and you can stop missing out on that water cooler chat whenever there's an F1 race. PIT to 4487. Here's B.O.B. on the Hits.
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1: This song is about growth, new perspective, and about that freeing feeling you have when you realise that you always have the choice to make today the

0: Green Day on the hits. Troy here. A lot of people were excited to see Conor McGregor return to the UFC octagon this afternoon. And it probably didn't end the way that anyone thought it was going to. He came flying out of the edge of the octagon right at the start and tried to do a flying kick and landed funny on his leg. And it looks like he might have blown his ACL. And so the other guy, Max Holloway, won by technical knockout. Conor McGregor didn't even barely get a hit on him. And he lost because he blew his ACL. I guess that just shows once you start getting up in age, maybe leave it to the younger guys, eh? Taylor Swift and Sophie B. Hawkins on the way on the hits.
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1: 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From the 90s till now. Love. The hits.

0: You're on the hits. Troy here. Hopefully you've had a fantastic long weekend. Feel free to flick me a text 4487. Let me know what you got up to. Coming up just after 5, Chapel Roan, Christina Aguilera. You're on the hits.
1: 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And somewhere along the way, we started writing songs. 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Love songs, breakup songs, road trip songs, shower songs, stadium anthems. But which one is the best song ever? Get ready to back your anthem. The first battle kicks off Monday morning at 8. The Hits.
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15: In this update, a geopolitical expert believes we need broader trade knowledge as we advance partnerships. Indian Prime Minister Narendra Modi and counterpart Chris Luxon have agreed to a strategic partnership and doubling two-way trade by 2030. Canterbury University Professor Anne-Marie Brady says as we form more partnerships, our trade focus should shift away from just China. There are currently 13 confirmed cases of the contagious H5N1 bird flu strain in Australia, meaning the virus is now on every continent. The Department of Conservation is now vaccinating 5 native breeds in captive breeding, the Kakapo, Takahi, Tuturuatu, Kaki and Kakariki. A flare-up in hostilities between the United States and Iran is rippling across the wider Middle East. Sirens are ringing out in Bahrain and the United Arab Emirates. A 19-year-old won the $50,000 first prize at the Kiritikanua Song Quest last night. Auckland countertenor Samuel Matele has been hailed as one of New Zealand's most promising young singers. That's news. In sport, two extra-time goals have seen Argentina oust Switzerland 3-1 and book a Football World Cup semi-final with England. Leo Messi's side finished regulation time 1-1 with the Swiss before Julian Alvarez and Lautaro Martinez struck in the extra period. Switzerland were down a man from the 72nd minute after Brielle Embolo was red-carded following his second yellow. The West Indies have beaten the Black Caps by 7 wickets in their opening one-day cricket game in Providence. The Windies chased down New Zealand's 267 with 7 balls to spare, highlighted by 95 from the bat of Casey Carty and 87 not out from Shea Hope. The Warriors women have been beaten 42-16 by the Canberra Raiders in their second NRLW game. That's sport. I'm Joe Gilfillan.
0: Weather for the Hits Taranaki, fine with light winds, getting down to a low of 5 degrees tonight. Cloudy periods tomorrow with a few showers turning to rain at night, easterlies 2. 15 is the high tomorrow, getting down to a low of 11.
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1: The Hits.

What a great song. It's Somba on the Hits. Troy here. We are now, unfortunately, entering that awkward period of the year where there's 3 months without a public holiday. The next one, 26th of October, Labor Day. So hopefully you've had a great long weekend. You can flick me a text 4487. Let me know what you got up to. Congratulations, Julie, who won some money on Lotto last night. Here's Katy Perry on the Hits.

0: Maddie and PJ here. We are back tomorrow after a long weekend and we'll fill you in on both of our weekends. I was incredibly social for me.
1: Yeah, that's very uncharacteristic of you. Plus, Am I a Weirdo is back tomorrow. Anything you do that's a little bit unique or different, text it through to 44870.
0: And we'll see you tomorrow on The Hits.

The nitty-gritty end of the World Cup. The semi-finals this week, Wednesday and Thursday, 7 a.m. our time. France and Spain on Wednesday, England, Argentina on Thursday. Flick me a text, 4487, who you're backing, who you're picking to win the whole thing. It's Lady Gaga on the hits. Rah.

0: Joy here. Maddie and PJ, your drive show back from 3 o'clock tomorrow. They're playing Am I a Weirdo? Is there something that you're doing that's got you asking that question? You can flick us a text 4487 right now, and they could be giving you a call back 3 o'clock tomorrow. Coming up just after the break, Ella Langley and Goo Goo Dolls on the hits.
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0: You're on the hits. Troy here. That's me all wrapped up for your Sunday night. Hopefully you've had a great long weekend. Unfortunately, it is the last one for about 3 months. So hopefully you've had a really nice one. Coming up just after 6 o'clock, Dean Lewis and Nickelback on the hits.
1: Winter's taking some of NZ Blood's regular blood donors out of the game. Book to donate now. nzblood.co.nz.
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15: In this update, Auckland's mayor says the City Rail link's been too expensive and taken too long. Final touches have been underway on the $5.5 billion project this weekend, including a full-scale dress rehearsal. Wayne Brown says it's a good idea, but we didn't need to spend so much. Elevating relations with India could help our overall trade strategy. Prime Minister Chris Luxon agreed to a strategic partnership with India's Narendra Modi during his fleeting visit to Auckland. Canterbury University political science professor Anne Marie Brady says broadening our trading partners is a smart move. And University of Canterbury research suggests peak summer temperatures could climb several degrees by the end of the century. Summer electricity use could overtake winter demand during a heat wave as heat pumps try to cool homes. The poll of polls suggests the likelihood of the current national-led coalition returning to power after the election has dipped slightly. The coalition has a 70% chance of being re-elected. That's news. In sport, Argentina and England will face off in a Football World Cup semi-final on Thursday morning. Argentina ousted Switzerland 3-1 in extra time in the quarterfinals after scores were locked at 1-1 at the end of regulation play. England beat Norway 2-1 in extra time. England manager Thomas Tuchel slammed his side's sloppy performance but objected when he was asked if it's a mentality issue.
16: This is pure mentality. How can you ask about mentality now?
17: No, I mean when the players had the problem, was that the mentality?
16: There's no mentality problem. This is pure mentality. You can bottle it up and sell it.
17: Absolutely.
16: This is, yeah, so why is the problem for mentality?
15: Alexander Zverev stands on the precipice of back-to-back major titles as he plays Jannik Sinner in tonight's men's Wimbledon tennis final. That's sport. I'm Joe Gilfillan.
0: Weather for the Hits, Taranaki, fine with light winds, getting down to a low of 5 degrees tonight. Cloudy periods tomorrow with a few showers turning to rain at night, easterlies 2. 15 is the high tomorrow, getting down to a low of 11.
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17: In this update, Auckland's mayor says the city's already building momentum towards expanding the India relationship. Wayne Brown's comments come on the back of Narendra Modi's whirlwind 24 hours in the country. The Indian Prime Minister's agreed to expand defence cooperation and double two-way trade by 2030. Mayor Brown says the world's moving towards more city-to-city trade and Auckland's no different.
18: We're the only city and we're making the most of those things, and that's why we've got arrangements with Hyderabad and Bangalore. There's already New Zealand tech companies there.
17: An Auckland florist linked to a Vietnamese cannabis ring has been sentenced to almost 7 years in jail. 57-year-old Thi Thai Van is convicted of 40 charges, including laundering more than $7 million. In sentencing, lawyer Ron Mansfield argued Van was used as a pawn by larger criminal figures and her offending was partially prompted by financial problems. But Judge Catherine Maxwell says Van's laundering is among the highest dollar amount on record. The judge says it undermines confidence in finance systems and prosecution is vital to disrupting transnational drug trafficking. Confidence science kits in schools are making a real difference. The Ministry of Education's investing $40 million over the next 4 years to roll out science kits to every school years 0 to 8. House of Sciences research finds its kits deliver nearly $22 of social value for every dollar invested. Pet owners should put pets in their will to secure their fur baby's future. Research from the Public Trust found people are more emotionally invested in their pets than their love life, career and friends. But fewer than 10% of respondents had their pets in their will. Public Trust's Lindsay Francis says it's a simple step for pet owners.
2: Think about who it is that's going to look after them, who will love them and who can really take care of them. And then leave some instructions for those people so they know exactly what to do.
17: That's news. In sport, attention has quickly turned to Ireland in the All Blacks camp and the threats one of their recent rivals pose at Eden Park. Ireland will head to Auckland from Newcastle after beating Japan, while the All Blacks have moved from Wellington today. Defence coach Tana Umanga says they know clearly what the Irish can bring. To Miami. England is through to football's World Cup semi-finals after a thrilling 2-1 extra time win over Norway. Scores were locked at 1-1 after regulation time and 3 minutes into the extra 30 minutes before Jude Bellingham struck. England will meet Argentina in Thursday's semi-final after they beat Switzerland 3-1 in extra time. That's sport. I'm Joe Gilfillan.
19: Weather for the Hits, Taranaki, fine with light winds, getting down to a low of 5 degrees tonight. Cloudy periods tomorrow with a few showers, turning to rain at night, easterlies 2. 15 is the high tomorrow, getting down to a low of 11.
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0: weekend, and we'll fill you in on both of our weekends. 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

0: 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And somewhere along the way, we started writing songs. 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The Hits.
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13: In this update, three trampers have been rescued from Mount Taranaki after a 6.5 hour long search. A call went out at 10 this morning with two of the trampers seriously injured and one stuck because of the icy conditions. The trampers were located by a helicopter and an alpine team member was winched in to walk them down on foot. They were off the mountain safely around 4:30 and received medical attention. Police warn the situation could have ended tragically if the weather hadn't cleared. They urge only experienced and extremely competent climbers to visit the area in these conditions. A mentor says parents need to do the work to get their kids off screens these school holidays. The World Happiness Report shows youth happiness has significantly dropped in New Zealand and it's linked to social media. New Zealand is also among the worst performing nations for youth well-being. Upside Youth Mentoring CEO Jenny Horst says taking away devices is not the answer.
14: The best way to compete with a screen is not to fight it, it's to offer something better. And I think sometimes we ask the wrong questions. question. We ask, how can I get my child off their phone?
13: At least 12 people have died in a wildfire in southern Spain and others are still missing as firefighters battle to bring one of the country's deadliest blazes on record under control. Fire helicopters have been taking water from swimming pools to pour onto the landscape. Doubts about New Zealand's approach to harvesting solar-derived power. Australians now have 3 hours of free solar power a day through the country's solar share program. That's enough to power an EV 300 kilometres. 40% of Australian households now have solar. Here, it's only 4%. EV charging company Evnex's CEO Ed Harvey says, "We need to make the most of our renewable energy potential so we can enjoy the same benefits."
15: We do have much more renewable generation in the evening than Australia does, so we're more likely for a start to incentivise people to charge overnight because we've got that excessive hydro and wind generation.
13: That's news. In sport, England is through to the semi-finals of the Football World Cup, but their manager and star player are at odds over the performance. They beat Norway 2-1 in extra time. England manager Thomas Tuchel has lambasted their efforts.
16: "We made life very, very difficult for ourselves today. The result is fantastic. We're in the last four. It's amazing, but not happy with the performance."
17: "In what sense?"
16: "In every sense."
13: Bellingham's response?
18: Well, whatever. It's difficult out there. It's difficult. It's a tough shift. All the players are putting a very tough shift. So my thoughts and appreciation goes to the players who's out there who put in a great shift yet again."
13: New Zealander Matthew Payne will leave North Queensland on top of the Supercars Championship standings. Payne's pleased to extend his newly won lead over Brock Feeney. That's sport. I'm Joe Gilfillan.
19: Weather for the hits, Taranaki, fine with light winds, getting down to a low of 5 degrees tonight. Cloudy periods tomorrow with a few showers turning to rain at night, easterlies 2. 15 is the high tomorrow, getting down to a low of 11.
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16: In this update, a flare-up in hostilities between the United States and Iran is rippling across the wider Middle East. Sirens have sounded across Bahrain, and the United Arab Emirates has responded to missile and drone threats. The U.S. launched fresh waves of strikes at Iran, which has once again closed the Strait of Hormuz. Middle East analyst Aaron David Miller told the BBC, Iran's weaponized geography is unmistakably clear, and the U.S. attacks won't change its calculations.
17: It has now turned its leverage and control of the Strait
2: Straits into its new nuclear weapon. It looks at the Straits as a potential ATM machine, source of cash and influence.
16: Christchurch police are investigating whether a string of overnight burglaries and a vehicle fire are linked. Officers were called to Lady Isaac Drive in Rolleston about just before 3 this morning after reports someone was trying to break into a van. Two stolen cars fled the scene, with one later set alight in Hornby. Senior Sergeant Hamish Kerr says one vehicle was seen leaving Avonhead after a burglary at a nearby bar at 4 this morning. An earlier burglary on Hallswell Junction Road has not yet been linked. Police did not pursue the vehicles and inquiries are underway to identify those involved. A geopolitical expert believes we need broader trade knowledge as we advance our partnerships. Prime Minister Narendra Modi left New Zealand last night after a full day of engagements in Auckland. Together with counterpart Chris Luxon, he's agreed to a strategic partnership and doubling two-way trade by 2030. Canterbury University Professor Anne-Marie Brady says as we form more partnerships like this, our trade focus should shift away from just China.
17: Put people into Indonesia, Vietnam, India and help our exporters understand those markets so that we can get some balance and range.
16: A 19-year-old won the $50,000 first prize at last night's Kiritikanawa Song Quest. Auckland countertenor Samuel Mataele has been hailed as one of New Zealand's most promising young singers after also winning many other contests. That's news. In sport, and to extra time between Argentina and Switzerland in the Football World Cup.
18: Almada! The save, but the follow-up is in. Lautaro Martinez sends Argentina to the semi-finals.
16: Argentina won 3-1 after scores were locked at 1-1 at the end of regulation play. Argentina will play England in the semis. The West Indies beat the Black Caps by 7 wickets in their opening one-dayer in Providence. The Windies chased down New Zealand's 267 with 7 balls to spare. Daryl Mitchell top-scored for the Black Caps with 65. The Warriors women have been beaten 42-16 by the Canberra Raiders in their second NRLW contest of the year. That's sport. I'm Joe Gilfillan.
19: Weather for the Hits, Taranaki, fine with light winds, getting down to a low of 5 degrees tonight. Cloudy periods tomorrow with a few showers turning to rain at night, easterlies 2. 15 is the high tomorrow, getting down to a low of 11.
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0: DJ here. 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

0: civilizations reached for the stars. And somewhere along the way, we started writing songs. Millions of them. Love songs, breakup songs, road trip songs, shower songs, stadium anthems. But which one is the best song ever? Get ready to back your anthem. The first battle kicks off Monday morning at 8. The Hits.
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16: In this update, the risks are unknown if the highly pathogenic bird flu spreads to our shores. There are now 8 confirmed cases of the contagious H5N1 strain in Australia, meaning the virus is now on every continent. The Department of Conservation is working to vaccinate 5 native birds in captive breeding, the kakapo, takahe, tuturuatu, kaki and kakariki. Auckland University professor Diane Brunton says we don't know how severe the impact on our native species could be.
17: Many of our offshore islands that are sanctuaries, we have lots of endangered or threatened species that are in high densities.
16: Elevating relations with India could help our overall trade strategy. Prime Minister Chris Luxon has agreed to a strategic partnership with Narendra Modi during the Indian Prime Minister's fleeting Auckland visit. The pair have also agreed agreed to double two-way trade by 2030, deepen maritime cooperation and carry out more joint naval activity. Canterbury University political science professor Anne-Marie Brady says broadening our trading partners is a smart move.
18: Any business will know you don't want to put your eggs in one basket. You don't want to be reliant on one market. And so the more the better.
16: A powerful typhoon has now made landfall in China, with nearly 2 million people evacuated from areas in the path of the storm. Typhoon Bavi is the second to hit the country in a week. Landslides triggered by the now Category 1 storm have killed at least 17 people in the Philippines. Auckland's mayor says the city rail link has been too expensive and taken too long. The final touches have been underway on the $5.5 billion project this weekend, including a full-scale dress rehearsal ahead of its rapidly approaching opening. Trains resume tomorrow, with officials suggesting this is the last time the entire network will be closed all at once. Wayne Brown says his feelings about the CRL are mixed.
19: On the one hand, it's a good idea to have that looped railroad to go through there. On the other hand, the railway stations didn't need to be cathedrals. We didn't need to spend so much.
16: That's news. In sport, Jude Bellingham is England's hero after bagging a second consecutive Football World Cup race to beat Norway 2-1 in the quarterfinals in Miami. Two extra time goals have seen Argentina beat Switzerland 3-1 and join England in the semis. ANZ Premiership netballers are experimenting with other career options because there's no confirmed competition for next year. Netball New Zealand is yet to give any indication of what happens now the broadcast deal with TVNZ has expired. Mystics defender Charlotte Mann is exploring an operatic pursuit on TikTok.
20: Because there's probably won't be a netball season next year, I thought I'd just come on here and just try my luck with singing. I'm going to be doing an opera cover.
16: That's sport. I'm Joe Gilfillan.
21: Weather for the Hits Taranaki, fine with light winds, getting down to a low of 5 degrees tonight. Cloudy periods tomorrow with a few showers, turning to rain at night, easterlies 2. 15 is the high tomorrow, getting down to a low of 11.
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14: In this update, one person's been arrested after someone was stabbed on Auckland's North Shore this evening. Police went to Valley View Road in Glenfield about 8 o'clock. Waitemata Shift Commander Senior Sergeant Dean Roberts says officers arrived within minutes and found the victim with a stab wound. Hatohone St John says a patient was taken to Auckland City Hospital in a serious condition. Part of the footpath remains closed while police continue their investigation. Auckland's mayor says the city's already building momentum towards expanding the India relationship. Wayne Brown's comments come on the back of Narendra Modi's whirlwind 24 hours in the country yesterday. The Indian Prime Minister's agreed to expand defence cooperation and double two-way trade by 2030. Mayor Brown says the world's moving towards more city-to-city trade and Auckland's no different.
2: We're the only city and we're making the most of those things, and that's why we've got arrangements for Faridabad and Bangalore. There's already New Zealand tech companies there.
14: An Auckland florist linked to a Vietnamese cannabis ring has been sentenced to almost 7 years in jail. 57-year-old T. Thai Van is convicted of 40 charges, including laundering more than $7 million. Judge Catherine Maxwell says Van's laundering is among the highest dollar amount on record. The judge says it undermines confidence in finance systems and prosecutions vital to disrupting transnational drug trafficking. Potential for an El Nino drought to prune some fruit exports. The weather events typically seen spring dominated by westerly winds, with drier conditions likely for orchard hotspots like Tasman and Hawke's Bay. Earth Science New Zealand says this spring could be record-breaking. CEO of Golden Bay Fruit in Motueka, Evan Haywood, says conditions could produce smaller fruit, limiting exports to markets that buy larger produce.
15: For example, Taiwan, Vietnam is another one. So some of those markets might be shorted, but the fruit quality under a drought condition is normally really good. The pressures are good. The BRICS levels are good.
14: That's news. In sport, Argentina and England will face off in a Football World Cup semi-final on Thursday morning. Argentina beat Switzerland 3-1 in extra time in the quarterfinals. England beat Norway 2-1 in extra time. Alexander Zverev stands on the precipice of back-to-back major titles as he plays Jannik Sinner in tomorrow morning's men's Wimbledon tennis final. Here's Craig Gabriel.
16: In a sense, regular programming has been restored. For 9 consecutive majors, either Jannik Sinner or Carlos Alcaraz were in the final, and at times both. That run was broken at Roland Garros a month ago when Alexander Zverev beat Flavio Cobolli. Now, with Sinner returning to the Wimbledon final, another streak may start. But with Carlos injured, it could be with Zverev, who's playing with a higher degree of confidence after winning the French when he got the monkey off his back.
14: That's sport. I'm Joe Gilfillan.
17: Weather for the Hits Taranaki, fine with light winds, getting down to a low of 5 degrees tonight. Cloudy periods tomorrow with a few showers turning to rain at night, easterlies 2. 15 is the high tomorrow, getting down to a low of 11.
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0: It's Maddie and PJ here. We are back tomorrow after a long weekend and we'll fill you in on both of our weekends. I was incredibly social for me.
1: Yeah, that's very uncharacteristic of you. 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

0: civilizations reached for the stars. And somewhere along the way, we started writing songs. 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Love songs, breakup songs, road trip songs, shower songs, stadium anthems. But which one is the best song ever? Get ready to back your anthem. The first battle kicks off Monday morning at 8. The Hits.
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searched for meaning, built civilizations, reached for the stars. And somewhere along the way, we started writing songs. Millions of them. Love songs, breakup songs, road trip songs, shower songs, stadium anthems. But which one is the best song ever? 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The first battle kicks off 8 a.m. this morning. The Hits.

0: And that's when he started to tell me that he is a face reader. 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

civilizations reached for the stars. And somewhere along the way, we started writing songs. Millions of them. Love songs, breakup songs, road trip songs, shower songs, stadium anthems. But which one is the best song ever? Get ready to back your anthem. The first battle kicks off 8 a.m. this morning. The Hits.

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0: civilizations reached for the stars. And somewhere along the way, we started writing songs. 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Love songs, breakup songs, road trip songs, shower songs, stadium anthems. But which one is the best song ever? Get ready to back your anthem. The first battle kicks off 8 a.m. this morning. The Hits.
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19: In this update, one person's been arrested and another is in a serious condition after a stabbing on Auckland's North Shore last night. Police were called to Valley View Road in Glenfield around 8 o'clock. There could be some relief at the checkout if fuel prices stay settled. Supply costs are still rising, especially seafood, produce and frozen products. Brad Olson from Infometrics.
2: So eventually you might well see maybe not outright price declines, but again less intense cost pressures starting to show through.
19: Despite protests over its feral cat category, the North Canterbury Hunting Competition has pulled a record 1,700 entrants. Organiser Matt Bailey says plenty of cat owners support the event as they understand the damage feral cats cause.
17: And then you've just got these sort of animal welfare sort of nut jobs really that just run around doing absolutely nothing for the country and making a heap of noise, starting charities and taking people's money and doing a great job of advertising for us.
19: And Auckland's trains are back running today after what KiwiRail says is the last ever full network shutdown. Over the long weekend, crews made bridge repairs, track upgrades and work on the new Drury stations. And sport. Brendan McCullum has been dumped as England Test cricket coach. The New Zealander departs following a string of poor results and several off-field incidents. McCullum will continue in his role as national white ball coach. And Jannik Sinner and Alexander Zverev are locked at one set apiece in the Wimbledon men's tennis final in London. Make the news your own with the new NZ Herald app. Download today and tap into the news that matters. The Hits, Taranaki weather, cloudy skies and a few showers. We've got easterly winds, 15 the high, 11 the overnight low. Tomorrow, a few showers, some heavy, easing in the morning and a high of 16 degrees. Got a few showers on Wednesday, widespread in the afternoon.
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1: Good morning, happy Monday morning after a long weekend. I think the weather was pretty good right across the country. I hope you had a nice weekend. I think that's our last public holiday until Labor Day in October, maybe? I went to see Moana live action. I'll tell you what I thought of it in two songs' time. Here's Maroon 5.

0: Olivia Dean, Baby Steps, it's the Hits Breakfast with Megan. I went to go and see Moana live action at the weekend, took the kids, and I'm going to be honest, I've read reviews that weren't that favourable. So I did go in with pretty low expectations, but I loved it. I thought it was brilliant. And Jermaine Clement is Tamatoa, the sparkly crab. He has re-recorded his song, and it's even better. It's better than the original. He's really leaned into the character more. There's lots of extra stuff too. There's a lot more of the village at the beginning. There is like little Kiwi humour bits, lots of extra funny bits where The Rock gets like his curly wig in his mouth at one point and he's like, which I don't think would have been scripted, but I just thought it was funny, I thought it was great, and I thought the re-recording of the music was good as well. I really enjoyed it, so you should go and check it out. Coming up, some best bits from our show from the past few months, and I got a compliment from a medical professional. We'll get to that in 8 minutes on The Hits.
1: Jono, Ben and Megan, cheers to Neon. Season 2 of The Agency has just landed. Stream it now on Neon.
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0: Funny Side Up.
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0: On The Hits 90.0. Good morning. Happy Monday. We are back into it for another week, second week of the school holidays, but I hope you had a lovely long weekend. Coming up, medical compliments. When a medical professional tells you something, or gives you a compliment about your body, makes you feel pretty good. That's coming up in 2 songs' time. Here's Imagine Dragons.

0: Born to Die, it is the Hits Breakfast with Megan, 19 minutes past 6. The Football World Cup semi-finals have been decided. Games over the weekend, it was Norway and England. England took that out, and then Argentina-Switzerland yesterday. That was an epic game, went into extra time. And the Swiss were trying to get into the semis for the first time ever, but heartbreak for them, 3-1 in the end, in extra time. So our first semi is Wednesday morning, France versus Spain, and then on Thursday, England and Argentina. I would say, I don't know if England's bringing it home. I think the French are probably going to take it out, but I don't really know. So Wednesday and Thursday, those two games before we get our final. We were looking into recently medical compliments. When you go to a doctor or a medical professional and they compliment you on your body in a medical way, feels pretty good.
1: After compliments from the medical professionals, Megan, you had a ripper.
0: A beaut ute. photogenic uterus was the words that came out of their mouth, and I took that to be part of my body as a model.
2: And they see a lot of utes.
0: Yeah, they'd see utes every day.
3: I mean, it's great for you, really happy for you, but would you prefer it was on, you know,
0: the outside?
3: Yeah.
0: But I'll take what I can get.
3: Yeah, definitely take it.
2: I've had nothing. I can't contribute at all. So I've got no compliments from any medical professional ever.
3: Someone's texted in 4487. An optometrist once told me, wow, your eyes are really symmetrical.
2: Oh, yeah.
0: Oh, that's good.
3: That's a lovely compliment.
2: Yeah. Thank you. Lovely eye. You have lovely eyes. That's the saying, you have lovely eyes. Are you flirting with me?
1: Linda, welcome.
4: Hello.
1: Good to have you on. Now, this compliment from the medical professional wasn't for you, it was for your father.
4: It was for my 90-year-old dad.
2: Oh, 90. What was the compliment?
4: He got grade 4 lymphoma, which wasn't ideal, when he was 79. Pretty bad.
2: Yeah.
4: 21 centimetre tumour down his spine. He went into the doctors at the hospital. He made mum wait in the waiting room, and they said to him, so give us medication. And he said, I don't take anything. And they thought he didn't understand the question. And so they kept asking him, and they kept saying, oh, is it warfarin, or is it this, or is it that? And he said, no. And then he said, oh, look, I probably do take 2 Panadol a year.
0: Oh, my God.
3: So he wasn't taking any medication for the...
4: Well, at this stage, they were
0: when he was 79 and diagnosed,
3: Wow, that's incredible. 2 Panadol a year he treats himself to.
4: So they came and got mum because they out of the waiting room because they didn't think he knew what they were talking about. And she said, no, that's right. And anyway, he had the healthy lungs and heart of a healthy 50-year-old.
3: Oh, that's nice. When you're older and you get complimented for you, you've got the hamstrings of a 22-year-old. Yeah. That's great, Linda. Really appreciate your call on that one. Well done to your dad. Living his best life. I reckon you reach a certain age in life that if you're still existing, like, you're just going to get compliments.
2: True. Yeah.
3: Kaya, morning to you.
5: Morning.
3: Great to have you on. The medical industry, they complimented you on what?
5: How long I hobbled around on a broken leg before going to the hospital.
2: Oh, are you one of those people that had the injury and you're like, I can walk it off sort of thing, and then like, you should have gone in sooner?
5: Yeah. It had been 2 weeks. I was hobbling around, and I'd used a stick because we were on away on vacation, so I was using a stick to hobble around the beach.
2: 2 weeks on a broken leg?
5: Yeah, I had no clue. I thought, oh, I'm being dramatic.

0: Blitz. Get them on, you lazy mofo! On you, mate, that's fine.
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18: In this update, talks between Iran and the US look to be back at square one after both sides started attacking each other again. And there are questions over what Donald Trump's endgame actually is. New truancy measures may be getting more students back in class. Term 2 attendance at 88.5%, that's up 2.1 points on last year. Two people have died on our roads over Matariki weekend, both in the same two-vehicle crash in Northland on Friday morning. And the England Test cricket team is now without both a coach and captain a month out from its next series. Brendan McCullum has been axed as coach following a string of poor performances and continued off-field incidents. The Hits, Taranaki weather, cloudy skies and a few showers. We've got easterly winds, 15 the high, 11 the overnight low. Tomorrow a few showers, some heavy, easing in the morning and a high of 16 degrees. Got a few showers on Wednesday, widespread in the afternoon.
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19: On the Hits. I really feel like we talked about this a lot recently, but we're playing some best bits from our show and my husband, he went

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He was playing Romeo in a musical. But, of course, there was a Juliet as well. And there was something that I heard about from someone who spotted him in Christchurch doing something with Juliet. That's coming up in two songs' time. Here's Passenger.

0: You're missing home. Only know you love her when you let her go. And you let her go.
1: Love. Hi, it's Sienna Spira.
2: The Hits.

0: Sienna Spiro. It's called Material Lover. It's the Hits Breakfast with Megan, 25 minutes to 7. Look, recently my husband went on tour. He was playing Romeo in a musical and it went across the country, and he was spotted out having, was it dinner, I think, with Juliet in the play. Now, this is Juliet that he has to smooch every night, and I was told this by someone else, not by him. He told me there was a bunch of them going out, and he was spotted just with Juliet. So I wanted to know, is that a red flag? Should I be concerned?
1: But we've had so much feedback on this over the last hour and a half.
2: Maybe he just didn't want to deal with the drama, which is already happening.
3: Yeah, my marriage ended with a musical. My husband was the lead role in the musical.
1: No.
2: Yes, I would be wary because, I mean, I hate to be serious about it, but, you know, trust and communication are the cornerstones of any healthy relationship. And
4: look, I just think he needs to come clean and be honest. If I was you, I'd be worried, but this is not about that. If you want to make you feel good,
1: I love that bit of feedback. Now, I feel that we need to give Andrew some airtime because this has been a barrage, an avalanche of judgment and speculation over the last hour or so on the show. So we'll go through to him now.
0: Only just because he had a show last night, so he's only
5: Hi. If you record your name and reason for calling,
1: one of these,
5: I'll see if this person is available.
0: Oh God, is he going to?
1: Andrew, Jono, Ben and Megan, if I was you, I wouldn't answer this call.
6: Good morning.
1: Oh, I did it.
7: He has answered.
0: Good morning.
6: How are we doing?
1: Jono, Ben and Megan here, Andrew.
7: You're on the radio,
6: Hi.
7: By the way. Hey.
0: Have you been listening to the radio?
6: No, I woke up 30 seconds ago.
7: Good in some ways that you haven't been listening. There's been a bit of conversation about maybe some drinks, you going out for drinks. Was it meant to be a group thing? I mean, how did it all play out?
0: When you had your day off.
6: Yes. I went out for some drinks, yes. We went to like a little rooftop bar here. That was cool.
1: Team building sort of drinks, bit of banter.
0: Was it like a whole group of people there?
6: I mean, it was meant to be a group of people, but not like everyone went. So it was just me and one of my friends, Kristen.
0: Juliet.
7: Romeo and Juliet. Okay.
0: Because true or false, you told me beforehand that a whole bunch of you were going out for drinks.
6: Yeah, but you know, people's minds change and things like that. Yeah. And so it just ended up being like the two of us.
1: This is the most awkward conversation I've ever listened to.
7: Yeah.
1: Andrew, there's no need for any trust issues, is there?
6: No, absolutely not. It was super chill. It was actually, it was quite early in the night because she was actually going out on a Tinder date. And so I was there for the pre-hype.
1: Gassing her up. There we go,
7: Megan. Does that makes me feel better?
0: Oh, no, it's just because these two were like making me feel real insecure about it. They're like, bro, you want to go out with a girl and have drinks?
7: We were Team Andrew the whole time.
0: And then all the listeners were like, I would be worried. And I was like, oh my God, should I be? And like, I trusted you the whole time. Oh.
6: Absolutely, definitely. And then you didn't call me on the radio to double check. That's really, really clever.
7: Yeah. And Juliet, on now in Wellington.
6: All right.
0: Okay. Hey. I just want to reiterate, it'd be really hard to divorce me.
7: Yeah, a lot of admin, we've thought.
0: There's a lot of admin. There's a business, finances, there's kids, there's a house.
1: It's a spider web. Anyway, we'll let you and Juliet get back to sleep, my friend.
6: Hey, just in saying that, though, it's looking pretty disappointing out here for me and for Kristen. So if anyone is looking, hit her up on her Instagram because it's looking dire, guys.
7: Oh, for her, you're like
0: what
7: wing person for her relationship. Yeah,
0: I thought you meant for both of your relationships. I was like, dude, don't solicit for a new wife on my show.
7: At least still prime time too, if you're going to do it. Let's do it close today. All right, Andrew, we'll let you get back to whatever you're doing. It's not our business anyway.
8: Jono, Ben and Megan, cheers to neon. Lie or die. Secrets have a cost. The Agency, streaming now on Neon.
9: 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Millions of them. 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But which one is the best?

0: UVS system?
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17: Good morning. Congratulations to the Warriors. They won over the weekend. The West Tigers, they smashed them 32-6. I know this because I've jumped on the bandwagon. I think they're second on the table now. But someone who has always been on that wagon is Ben Boyce. He went to Magic Round recently and lived his best life. That is coming up in two songs' time. Here's Alex Warren. Wow.

0: It is Eminem and Rihanna, the Monster. It's the Hits Breakfast with Megan, 10 to 7. I've jumped on the bandwagon for the Waz, up the Waz. We are second on the table behind the Penrith Panthers. A win over the weekend against the Tigers. And now they are facing the Dragons. And am I right in saying the Dragons are on a bit of a losing streak? Like, are we expected to... They're, like, near the bottom of the table. So, I don't want to jinx it, but, like... Seems like a given, yeah? And it's going to be at home this coming Saturday. Anyway, someone who knows more about NRL action is our very own Ben Boyce. He went to Magic Rounds this year.
1: Great to be all back together. It's been a few days. We haven't been together, actually.
0: Oh, you missed me.
1: Oh, you were away. Well, you missed us. You kept texting through the show.
2: Oh, you were relentless when you were away. You were bloody contribute to all the phoner topics. It was great. Don't get me wrong.
1: Great. Most active listener we had. And then I was away for a couple of days at Magic Rounds.
0: Didn't hear from you.
1: No. Oh, geez. I was in, I think it was my dream. I think I peaked. I think it was my dream weekend, guys. Magic Rounds was obviously where all the league teams play in the NRL, and there were so many Kiwis over there, and everyone is just wearing, firstly, leg tops everywhere.
2: I know, you really blended in. There was Warriors. You were dripping, drenching in Warriors.
0: Everywhere you go. Any other full tracksuits?
1: No, I didn't see full tracks, but there was so much Warriors gear. So many teams walking around. I'm like, this is the place to wear leg tops in Brisbane over the weekend. There was just like people going around up the Waz, so many Warriors fans.
2: Well, you're like, we should start our own country. Like, you guys could all wander around and become league merch and talk league.
1: And it was pretty surreal, you know, that whole walk to the stadium. And you probably saw the social media footage of just the Warriors fans. It was the hickoy at 3 o'clock, you know, before the game. Just thousands of Warriors fans. It was really cool. It was really cool to be part of. And then, you know, but then I packed in activities. Not only did I get to experience league games over the weekends, it was jet skiing and bridge climbing and dinner with abseiling down afterwards. I was like, this is my perfect weekend.
0: Abseiled after dinner?
1: Yeah. It was like a place you had dinner up the top of a ledge with your feet dangling over. And then the end to get down,
0: Do they have to weigh you?
1: No.
0: Like, don't weigh me after dinner.
1: No, they didn't have to weigh. No.
0: Okay, that's where my mind went.
1: Yeah, so I'm like, man, and there was costume. I got costumes involved. I think my wedding, I don't know if my wife's listening right now, but we could have lifted our game with the wedding. We could have had more leg tops. We could have more Warriors fans, Warriors wins. It could have been a lot better. So
0: She danced with a fox. I think she did enough.
2: She did on your wedding now.
1: She didn't wear a leg top, though, Megan.
2: The 92 games of rugby league that you watched, you dragged the family along like hostages to the
1: My daughter, Indy, because she was there the whole weekend with me, she saw a lot of league. And her big bugbear was, she's like, why am I you're making me wear a Warriors top? They're not even playing today. Like, that was their thing. I was like, because that's what we're doing. We're wearing league tops to the game. She's like, I'll wear one on Sunday when they're playing, but why am I wearing one every day? I'm like, because this is what everyone's doing. We're ripping our teams. And she did, to her credit. That was her big bugbear.
2: Is her league cup full now, you think?
1: I think so. I liked how she would choose a team. She would often go on the cutest sort of sounding
0: outfits?
1: Name for the mascot. You know, like, she's, oh, I like bunnies, they'll go for the rabbitos. Or I like dolphins. I'm like, yeah, get over the dolphins. Just need something to support as well. So, yeah. But it felt like all of New Zealand was there. So it was pretty cool, actually, to experience.
2: Yeah. Okay. All of us, they weren't there. Just so you know.
1: Well, you know.
2: Most of New Zealand was back in New Zealand.
0: Yeah.
1: Well, anyway, I want to go back there, guys.
2: Everyone in New Zealand's wearing a Warriors top.
1: Like, if I could design the perfect city, it would be Brisbane with lots of, like, fans wearing leg tops, you know?
2: Yeah.
1: Every day you don't walk out in the streets here and people wearing leg tops.
2: No, you don't. Nothing will get done. They'd be the most unproductive city in the world.
1: The worst.
0: Well, such a thing is too much of a good thing.
1: And people, like, kids are like, everyone keeps yelling out, Benny Boy, to me. Like, she's like, why does everyone keep yelling out, Benny Boy, to you? I don't know.
2: He had a nickname.
0: Oh, God, they made a nickname for you. Friend,
2: Benny Boy.
1: I'm going back there, guys.
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25: In this update, New Zealand's relationship with India has taken a big step forward after Narendra Modi's quick visit to Auckland. He and Chris Luxon agreed on a strategic partnership. Former Defence Minister Wayne Mack.
26: It indicates to me that New Zealand is fundamentally looking to broaden its international relations, particularly with the most important nations within the Asia-Pacific region.
25: Small businesses make up 97% of New Zealand companies, and experts say they need to be front and centre this election. They argue better access to AI, robotics and stable business settings could give productivity a much-needed boost. Police in the UK say they still don't know why former MP Ann Widdecombe was killed after she was found seriously injured at her home in Devon. Assistant Chief Constable Matt Longman.
27: We retain primacy of this investigation and detectives remain open-minded about the potential motive. At this stage, there is nothing to suggest that it was politically motivated.
25: Auckland's rail network is back open today with full shutdown set to become a thing of the past. And with the City Rail Link opening in just a few months, KiwiRail says the upgrade will be a game changer. In sport, Dame Lydia Ko's given her husband's caddying skills a glowing review following a pleasing finish to the Evian Championship Golf Major. Ko's finished in a tie for seventh. Her husband Jun Chung filled in carrying the bags and Ko credits his calming presence. And the Bazball era of English Test cricket is officially over. Brendan McCullum has been axed as England's red ball coach following a string of poor results and several off-field incidents. Make the news your own with the new NZ Herald app. Download today and tap into the news that matters. The Hits, Taranaki weather, cloudy skies and a few showers. We've got easterly winds, 15 the high, 11 the overnight low. Tomorrow, a few showers, some heavy, easing in the morning and a high of 16 degrees. Got a few showers on Wednesday, widespread in the afternoon.
0: Funny Side Up.
1: Good morning, welcome to the second week of the school holidays, one down, one to go. I hope you had a lovely long weekend. Seems like the weather was nice right around the country. Hey, coming up, we are starting something today. The best song ever. I'll give you details on how you can get involved coming up. Here's Nickelback. Look at this.

0: from Taylor Swift.
1: I knew you.
0: It is from Toy Story 5. I can't think of too many movie franchises that have made it to 5. And they're still good, you know, but that one is. Go and see it for the school holidays. At 8 o'clock today, we are kicking off
2: the Hits Best Song Ever.
0: We are doing it again, and previously, winners of Best Song Ever, Bryan Adams has won it. Is it Summer of 69? Bohemian Rhapsody, I think, has won it. We've had Bon Jovi win it, and the last one, I believe, was Wagon Wheel. So, we had hundreds of nominations for songs, which you can imagine, because it's subjective. The song that I like, you might not like at all. So we've whittled it down to the top 128 songs. They will battle it out head-to-head every hour until we make it to the best song ever. And do you know what? We're kicking it off at 8 o'clock with the song that I chose for the best song ever. So I could be out right off the bat. I'm not going to tell you what it is, but stick around. We're going to kick things off at 8 o'clock. Also, some best bits coming up. In 8 minutes, my kid's eye bled. Something happened, and you know when they're like, ow, and you're like, oh, shush, you're fine. It wasn't fine. We'll get to that in 8 minutes on the Hits.
3: 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Season 2 of The Agency has just landed. 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
0: It's a Hits Breakfast with Megan. Given that it's the school holidays, I'm sure this is something that a lot of people can relate to. Recently, I was alone in the weekend with my children and they act very different around me than they do to their dad. They don't listen. And something bad happened. That's coming up in 8 minutes on the Hits.

0: It is the Hits Breakfast with Megan. It's Olivia Dean, Man I Need, 7:19. Congrats to the All Blacks beating Italy over the weekend in Wellington. And there were a few celebrities on the side of the field. Sir Ian McKellen was there, Elijah Wood, Jamie Dornan and Tim Payne. Now, the first lot were there because they're filming Lord of the Rings stuff in Welly. But Tim Payne was just there, being the celeb that he is now with millions of followers on his social media. But he is back from the World Cup. Now, we're playing some best bits from our show. And recently I was alone at the weekend with my children and for some reason they don't behave for me, and something happened.
1: Well, Megan, you've just returned after 2 weeks off. I wouldn't say holiday. 2 weeks in the trenches.
0: I've been so looking forward to coming back.
1: Something's changed in you. Something's, I can tell. I'm looking in your eyes. Something's changed.
0: Lost the glint.
1: What have you seen? What have you seen that's
0: made you dead inside? So I've got a 5-year-old and a 3-year-old who I love. I'll preface that. I do love them, but you know, they just...
1: generally means something bad's about to come after she says that.
0: Oh my, I don't know what it is, but I think a lot of people experience this where they don't listen to their mums. And because dad's away, dad's the authority. And for some reason, I can say exactly the same thing and they don't listen. They go nuts for me. Mm. And it was like a UFC smackdown at the weekend. And usually it's instigated by my daughter, who's the younger one, the 3-year-old. She's just a savage.
1: She's a bit violent. Mind you, when we were there for Mother's Day, we looked after your kids and did radio at the same time. Bestie was playing with sharp utensils.
2: The knife up, you know.
3: No, put the knife down. After 7
4: not
3: o'clock.
4: Very sharp.
1: It's still a knife. He's a big knife guy, isn't he? Loves his weapons.
0: He found super glue at the weekend too. Which was fun. But they had multiple fights. She gets on his back and gets him in a headlock and, like, blocks his airways. So I'm constantly having to get her off him. Mm. And then at the weekend, she made these lovely, delightful little, like, clay decorations, kind of like for a Christmas tree.
1: Yeah.
0: Painted them pretty.
1: And then they harden up, do they?
0: They harden like a rock. And she used it like a bomby knocker. She swung it at her brother and smacked him right beside his eye. Ooh. And the little crease on the outside of his eye. And they were crying and I was like, you're okay, mate. But then as it turns out, he wasn't okay because his tears were blood and she'd split the side of his eye.
1: I hate eyes. The eyes are my thing. Eye injuries. Ugh.
0: And it was one of those things like, ooh, had it been the slightest bit more, it would have gone in his eye. And the worst part was my daughter was like smirking and I'm trying to get her to say sorry because there's blood. I don't know what I
1: think. That's the most concerning part. Yeah. She's getting enjoyment out of this.
0: Yeah.
1: That's assault out in the community. That's what they call assault. Yeah.
0: And I thought that would be enough for her. You know, she's hurt him. We've gone to the White Cross. There was blood.
1: That's a huge win for her.
0: Then her grandparents bought her a gnome, a garden gnome that they painted. And then last night, I found her chasing him with the garden gnome, trying to smack him in the head again. So, I don't know.
1: She's got the taste for blood.
0: I know. I'm raising a psychopath. But guys, I'm so happy to be here.
1: Yeah, God.
0: Thank God. They're my parents' problem now.
1: Oh, they're your parents staying now, are they?
0: Yeah.
1: Yeah.
0: I am getting updates on how it's going.
1: And you're like, yeah, work, man. They had us here till 3 o'clock this afternoon. I'm so sorry.
0: So many meetings.

0: Leon on the Hits Breakfast with Megan, 7:26. We are down to semi-final action in the FIFA World Cup after yesterday. Switzerland and Argentina were in the quarterfinals. Argentina knocked them out in extra time, 3-1. The Swiss were hoping to get into the semi-finals for the first time, but no go. The first semi is Wednesday, 7 a.m. That's between France and Spain. I think the winner will be whoever wins that in the World Cup. Not that I know anything, but FIFA are really milking the profits here because they've announced they are selling part of the finals pitch. So a section of grass. And initially I was like, I need the logistics because I can't even keep my grass at home alive. But it's preserved in a square, clear piece of resin. So you get a square, clear plasticky box thing, and inside is a little section of the grass from the finals pitch, or so they say. The grass looks very pristine, but like, isn't it going to be like spat on and skidded on and muddy and sprigs and stuff? Or are they only going to take the nice patches? But then they're pre-selling these, so they've sectioned out the pitch, and like, do you pay more if you get a bit with a line on it? So many questions. Do you know what? They're selling them for 780 New Zealand dollars, which just seems ridiculous to me. But some people will do it. Harry Styles, Shaboozy's coming up. Plus, Jono was MIA. We were supposed to be somewhere and he just never turned up. We'll get to that in 7 minutes on the Hits.
1: Jono, Ben and Megan. Cheers to Dilma, making the world a better tea.
2: Your fate. Since the beginning, we've searched for meaning, built civilizations, reached for the stars, and somewhere along the way, we started writing songs. Millions of them. Love songs, breakup songs, road trip songs, shower songs, stadium anthems. But which one is the best?

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8: In this update, one person's been arrested and another is in a serious condition after a stabbing on Auckland's North Shore last night. Despite protests over its feral cat category, the North Canterbury hunting competition has pulled a record 1,700 entrants. Auckland's trains are back running today after what KiwiRail says is the last ever full network shutdown. And world tennis number one Jannik Sinner has successfully defended his Wimbledon title, outclassing Alexander Zverev in a four-set final. The hits, Taranaki weather, cloudy skies and a few showers. We've got easterly winds, 15 the high, 11 the overnight low. Tomorrow, a few showers, some heavy, easing in the morning and a high of 16 degrees. Got a few showers on Wednesday, widespread in the afternoon.
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10: Thanks for joining me on your Monday morning. Coming up, best bits from our show. And Jono was MIA recently. He just didn't turn up to something we were supposed to be at. We were very worried initially. Harry Styles has just finished 12 shows at Wembley. Each show made just shy of $35 million New Zealand dollars. You heard right.

0: It's Shaboozy. Good news. It's the Hits Breakfast with Megan. Coming up after 8 o'clock. Oh, hang on. I'll let Shaboozy finish. Good news. Thanks, Shaboozy. After 8 o'clock, we're kicking off the best song ever. So every hour, two songs go head to head. They battle it out until we have a winner. 128 songs is what we've got to get through, and we are kicking it off at 8 o'clock. But right now, a best bit from our show. Look, I didn't turn up to the netball recently. We were doing a lot with the ANZ Premiership, and I feel like I had a good reason, but Jono didn't.
1: Did you get to a dawn parade?
2: Don't even talk to me about it.
3: That was your part of your plan. You had it all planned out, didn't you?
2: Did two voice breaks
3: on it.
1: Yeah, Rassi's going to, my son's going to wear all the medals. They're going to take him along.
2: Go to plan. Yeah. I had an absolute meltdown because I had been planning that for ages. I bought Bastion this cute little like pea coat, and he was going to wear his great-great-granddad's medals. I planned it. Everyone knew about it. That morning, Saturday morning, my husband's like sleeping in because he'd done a show the night before. I was like, okay, no assistance here. So I'm trying to hustle the children. My daughter is refusing to get out of her pajamas, and my son would not even get dressed. So I was just like having a meltdown. I was like, okay, try the calm approach. And I was like, guys, do you want to, I'll make you a special breakfast afterward. Like, I was trying everything.
4: It's an early start for the kids, isn't it?
2: And then I was like, oh, I can't even drag them kicking and screaming because it's not the vibe.
4: No, yeah, true. I mean, you don't want them kicking off at the dawn parade.
2: No.
4: So apologies
2: like,
4: to the...
2: Oh, this is really important to me. But the kids don't care.
4: Yeah. Oh, next year.
3: Yeah, when they're older, they will.
4: Yeah. And listen, while you're apologising to the diggers, I'm apologising to Ben Boyce. Oh, my God, I had the world's biggest shocker. The radio station's associated with the ANZ Netball Premiership, so... Yeah. As part of it, we're inserted as the three-quarter time filler content.
2: Mm.
4: Megan, you couldn't make it. You're otherwise looking after your kids.
3: I thought it was all very convenient, though. Three-day weekend. Megan, 2 days before, was like, I can't make it now. We're one down.
2: Honestly, if I could have left the house and been with you.
3: And then the email comes through, like, I'm sure Jono and Ben can handle it. That was the email coming through.
4: And then clearly Sunday. We couldn't.
2: Didn't you send back a cheeky email being like, you know what? We probably can't.
3: Yeah, he did say that. I was looking at that before. He was like, and you were right.
4: I completely forgot about it. Didn't even look at my phone calendar on Sunday. Didn't even look at my phone calendar all weekend. And then I was outside mowing the lawns, farting around in the garden. You know, and I even said to myself, I was like, this is a great day when I finished that. There's so much stuff done. Productivity at an all-time high. I was patting myself on the back mentally. And I walk inside and my wife has just awoken from a nap. She's watching the news. The netball's on. She goes, weren't you meant to be at that? And oh, God. Like, yeah, just the range of emotions you go through in about 60 seconds. Yeah. Denial, anger, frustration, a little bit of arousal. And then my heart sank and I just see Ben has texted my phone saying, just pulling up to the car park, mate, now. Sorry, I'm running a bit late.
3: Well, I was like, any tips for car parking? Well, clearly you didn't have any tips at all. So I was like, I was trying to find a park. I was very busy.
4: Oh, God, I'm so sorry.
2: I was watching it because it was on TV, obviously, and I said to the kids, come and watch Jono and Ben. They're going to do like this side. And I could see Ben and I'm like...
4: So embarrassed.
2: I don't think Jono's there.
3: Wonderful play for a 3-day weekend from both of you guys. Yeah. I was like, oh, yeah. Everyone's like, you're the only one working here, you smart. And I was like, they pranked you both. Pranked you. I'm like, oh, yeah, well played, Jono and Megan. Well played.
4: Oh, I'm sorry. I'm really embarrassed about that.
5: 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Cheers to Neon. Lie or die. Secrets have a cost. The Agency. 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
16: On the hits, Taranaki.
0: Good morning. Happy Monday. Thanks for joining me. Hope you had a really nice long weekend. Those Mondays always feel a bit hard though, don't they? It was sunny too, right across the country. Some beautiful weather. Coming up, the Alpha Quiz. We're still doing it.

questions, 60 seconds, and all the answers start with the same letter. 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

0: It is the Hits Breakfast with Megan. It is Hall of Fame. It is time right now to play the Alpha Quiz.
1: 10 questions, 60 seconds, and all the answers start with the same letter.
2: The Hits Alpha Quiz.
0: All right, it is time to play the Alpha Quiz. And we are playing for 4 tickets to Robbie Williams when he is here in November, Eden Park. And joining us, Veronica, good morning.
3: Good morning.
0: How is Tito this morning?
3: Lovely, thank you. Nice chilly start, but it's going to be a beautiful day.
0: And did you have a beautiful long weekend?
3: I did, yes. Oh, yes, it was really nice.
0: The weather was nice right across the country. Did you get up to anything special?
3: Oh, running around after my girls, but that's special in its own right, isn't it?
0: Yeah. I thought you were going to say running. I was like, ooh-wee. Okay.
3: Well, that too.
0: Okay, well, we're going to play for 4 tickets to Robbie Williams. Are you keen to go, and do you have 3 friends?
3: Yes, that would be awesome.
0: Okay, well, you just have to get 10 questions right.
3: Okay.
0: And your letter today, Veronica, is P for Papa.
3: Okay,
0: good luck. Here we go. In The Hunger Games, what dystopian nation is ruled from the capital?
3: Pass.
0: Which 1987 sci-fi action movie features an alien hunter stalking soldiers in Central American jungle?
3: Pass.
0: Which youngest penguin from Madagascar is part of Skipper's team?
3: Pass.
0: Which ancient city was destroyed by Mount Vesuvius in AD 79?
3: Pompeii.
0: Which chemical element has the atomic number 15?
3: Pass.
0: Which country has Warsaw as its capital city?
3: Poland.
0: Which Italian pasta is shaped like small tubes with diagonal cut ends?
3: Penne.
0: Which singer released Raise Your Glass, So What, and Just Give Me a Reason?
3: Pink.
0: What sport is played with a paddle and a perforated plastic ball on a small court?
3: Football.
0: What punctuation mark? Which punctuation mark is used at the end of a statement sentence?
3: Pass.
0: And the Hunger Games.
3: Oh my god!
0: Do you know what? Some of these like the questions, the way they're written, like that last question. You probably know it, but it's just the way it's written in the moment.
3: Yeah.
0: Okay, well, let's run through some of the answers. You did pass on a few at the top, but man, they were toughies at the top.
3: Tricky, yes.
0: Okay, in The Hunger Games, what dystopian nation is ruled from the capital? It was Pan Am.
3: Okay.
0: Have you watched The Hunger Games?
3: No.
0: Okay, well, that's important. Which 1987 sci-fi action movie features an alien hunter stalking soldiers in a Central American jungle? It was The Predator. I would have just jumped in with, you know, like an alien movie, Predator. Which youngest penguin from Madagascar is part of Skipper's team? Private.
3: Private, yeah.
0: That was also hard. Which ancient city was destroyed by Mount Vesuvius in AD 79? Pompeii. Which chemical element has the atomic number 15? Phosphorus. Which country has Warsaw as its capital city? It was Poland. Which Italian pasta is shaped like small tubes with diagonal cut ends? Penne. Which singer released Raise Your Glass, So What, and Just Give Me a Reason? It was Pink. What sport is played with a paddle and perforated plastic ball on a small court? It is pickleball. And which punctuation mark is used at the end of a statement sentence? It's officially called period, but it's a full stop.
3: Yeah.
0: Period.
3: Yeah.
0: Oh, Veronica, I'm so sorry. Good.
3: No worries. Thank you anyway.
0: I hope you have a lovely week. It was nice chatting.
3: You too. Okay, bye.
0: That means bye. The Robbie Williams tickets are still available for tomorrow. We're going to do it again with the Alpha Quiz. But coming up, I stayed at a farm over the weekend. But whilst I loved it, there is a couple of reasons why I don't think I could be a farmer. We'll get to that in 15 minutes on The Hits.
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14: In this update, Donald Trump says the US and Iran had a deal, then the missiles started flying again. Both sides traded strikes, while Washington and Tehran also clashed over whether the Strait of Hormuz is open.
15: Perfect deal for us. No nuclear, no this, no that, no nothing. They gave up everything. And then after that, they left the room. And then within an hour, they launched a drone at a ship.
14: New truancy measures may be getting more students back in class. Term 2 attendance hit 88.5%, up 2.1 points on last year.
16: The final Friday of the term saw the lowest figure at 79.1%. Illness-related absences also fell year on year, with students missing 5.7% of class time due to medical reasons, down from 7%. The rise comes after schools were required to introduce stepped attendance responses, aimed at tackling repeated absences.
14: Businesses hiring seasonal workers are being warned to do things by the book. Officials have been doing targeted winter and summer checks in some holiday hotspots like Queenstown and Central Otago. And two people have died on our roads over Matariki weekend, both in the same two-vehicle crash in Northland on Friday morning. In sport, a second straight Wimbledon tennis title for Jannik Sinner. In London for us, Craig Gabriel.
17: Jannik Sinner has become the 10th man in the open era to win back-to-back Wimbledon crowns. He's defeated Alexander Zverev 6-7, 7-6, 6-3, 6-4 in 3 hours, 46 minutes. And with this fifth career major, he earns £3.6 million.
14: And Brendan McCullum has been dumped as England Test cricket coach, but will remain in charge of the white ball sides. Make the news your own with the new NZ Herald app. Download today and tap into the news that matters. The Hits, Taranaki weather, cloudy skies and a few showers. We've got easterly winds, 15 the high, 11 the overnight low. Tomorrow a few showers, some heavy, easing in the morning and a high of 16 degrees. Got a few showers on Wednesday, widespread
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14: in the afternoon.
1: Best song ever.
0: All right, let's kick it off for 2026. The best song ever, every hour. Two songs go head to head. You vote as to which song you think should make it through to the next round. Nominations have happened. There was hundreds of songs that we have whittled down to the top 128. So there's a few to get through. We're going to do this every hour and you can vote at thehits.co.nz or you can text 4487. Previous winners, we've had Bon Jovi, Living on a Prayer. We've had Bryan Adams, Summer of 69. I think the carryover champion is Wagon Wheel. Absolute sing-along banger. But let's kick it off. Round number one.
1: The Hits, best song ever. Battle one, song one.
0: It's Wheatus, Teenage Dirtbag.
1: Song two.
0: Ooh, up against the Spice Girls. Who do you think you are? Okay, those are the two songs. Wheatus, Teenage Dirtbag, Spice Girls. Who do you think you are? Probably not their biggest song, but I think I'd have to go for the Spice Girls. You can vote, thehits.co.nz. You can do it by texting 4487 and we will play the winning song before 9 o'clock. We're kicking up the best song ever. I wonder if this song's in there. Sophie Ellis-Bextor, it is a banger. It's Murder on the Dance Floor on the Hits.

0: is Alex Warren, Fever Dream, 7 minutes past eight on the Hits Breakfast. We have kicked off the best song ever. Battle number one is live right now as we try and find the best song ever. 128 songs to battle through. Round one is Spice Girls, Who Do You Think You Are? It's battling Wheatest Teenage Dirtbag. If you want to vote, you can do it at thehits.co.nz or you can text me 4487. Hope you had a nice long weekend, though. I stayed at a farm / little farmlet, and it was beautiful weather, as I think much of the country had, which probably helped. But I loved it. We all loved it. There was no screen time. We didn't have the TV, none of that. Just looking after the animals, there was 13 chickens and a couple of cows, and they're all very tame. You can feed the cows, feed the chickens. They're racing around the chickens, around the block, and my kids just loved collecting their eggs. It was so wholesome, and the first thing my daughter said when she woke up in the morning was, "Can I open up the chickens and check for eggs?" It was just so nice, and I was like, I could be a farmer. Except for the poos. The poo was the only thing, because we went into the chicken hutch collecting the eggs and, you know, there's a lot of poo. And I was like, I am so glad that I can leave and I don't have to clean this up. That's the only thing. And then we went home, back to the washing and everything. Got into bed last night and I was like, man, we had the best time, but my shoulder is killing me. Now, it feels like a bruise on the outside, but also on the inside, it feels like I've done something at the gym. So I'm like, what is that? And I felt my shoulder and there's a lump on it. And then there's a red mark. And I know what a mosquito bite feels like. And it's not itchy, but it looks like I've been bitten by something. Something at the farm, maybe. And so it's still sore today. I still have the mark and it's still sore to touch. So I think that's two reasons why I can never be a farmer now, because of the poos and because things bite you. I don't know what has bitten me, but I'm still here. I'm still alive. Coming up, we're playing some best bits from our show. And Ben was at a Warriors game when he heard a heated discussion in the toilet that he got very invested in. That's coming up in 8 minutes on the Hits.
1: Jono, Ben and Megan, Cheers to Neon. Season 2 of The Agency has just landed. Stream it now on Neon.
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0: Hello, happy Monday. I hope you had a lovely long weekend. Coming up, some best bits from our show. Ben was in the toilet at a Warriors game and he heard two guys having a heated discussion about something. He was listening because it was something he didn't know and he brought it to the show, which started a heated discussion. We'll get to that soon.

0: It's 8:21 on the Hits Breakfast with Megan, Sam Fender, Olivia Dean. It's Rain Me In. Congrats to the All Blacks over the weekend beating Italy in Wellington. But on the sideline, there was quite a few celebrities there. We're talking Lord of the Rings celebrities because they're here filming The Hunt for Gollum. And on the sideline was Sir Ian McKellen, Elijah Wood, Jamie Dornan, and of course Gollum himself, Andy Serkis. And during the national anthem, there is a video of them singing along. Even the Māori verse, they knew the words. But when you think about it, they've probably spent years in New Zealand, in Wellington in particular. They're pretty much citizens at this point, but they knew the words to the national anthem. And Elijah Wood and Andy Serkis looked quite emotional when it was playing. They were absolutely loving it. Now, we're playing some best bits from our show, speaking of sports games. Ben was at a Warriors game. He went to the toilet and there was a discussion that he was very interested in.
1: That is, again, over the weekend, I wore my full Warriors tracksuit to the Warriors.
0: I like that.
1: I was like, well, I've got to wear it. I wear it. You know, I went to wear along to the Warriors game. I wear it. I even asked the kids. I was like, should I be wearing this? And they were like, we wouldn't together, the full thing, but you, it's very you, so you do it.
2: And we said you look like the Warriors water boy or something. You look like part of the team unit. And great, you know, if it was raining. Rain-proof outfit.
1: Love my tracksuit.
0: How was it received?
1: Oh, good. Yeah, people loved it. Lots of people go, where'd you get that from? The thing, I love tracksuit. Yeah, so it was good. Nice. Lots of people like it. Hyping me up as well. So I was enjoying it.
2: That's a safe space to wear a full Warriors tracksuit.
1: Exactly. Warriors kit. And I went along to Warriors. Had a great time. The Warriors won. But I went to the bathroom. And what I love about the Warriors, passionate fans. You know, people just passionate fans.
0: Yeah.
1: Which is awesome. That's the cool thing about the Warriors. People support. They yell. They do stuff. It's great. But I went into the bathroom and I went in. And it was just after halftime. So the rush had kind of
2: died down
1: a little bit. There's still a few people in there. And there was, I went to the urinal comfortably by myself too. So I was like,
2: oh, because you called yourself a trough coward.
1: Yeah, that was good. I was good. Just me by the urinal, but I could notice there was another couple of guys that were at the hand washing department as well.
0: The sink.
1: Yes, the hand washing department. The sink. What are those things called? Yeah, the sink. That's it. Yeah. Megan, thank you.
2: You were over at the urinal department at the time.
1: And I just, so I was, my back was, you know, facing away from them, but I just heard this loud discussion start to happen. And I was like, mate, what are you doing? Like, these are between the two of them. And I think they were mates. And they're like, what? And then those other guys go, what do you mean, what are you doing? Now, out of all the things to be arguing about at the Warriors, this was not the thing I think I'd hear. And then one of the guys was like, you know, you always wet your hands before you use the soap. Everyone knows that. And I was going to the bathroom, I was like, in my head, I was like,
2: I
1: have never done this. And then another guy had obviously exited out of the stall and he's like, mate, you know this, don't you? Everyone knows that you always wet your hands before using the soap. And the other guy's like, yeah. I think he just wanted to get out of the conversation.
2: Can I leave the hand washing department?
1: And then off they went. And they had this little discussion for a little bit. And then by the time I sort of turned around and went over to them, they'd gone. But I was like,

0: And then use
1: the soap.
2: Seems mad to me. It seems wild. But anyway,
0: everyone knows it.
2: Everyone knows it. All the things that to be arguing over at the Warriors.
0: Hand sanitization.
2: This is the thing. Yeah. But anyway.
1: I'm just glad they both washed their hands.
2: Yeah, well, they did. It was great. Yeah, good on them. Whatever way they're doing it, good on them.
0: I think that's the biggest surprise of the story. Yeah.

0: It's 8:29 on the Hits Breakfast with Megan Ray. Where is my husband? We have kicked off the best song ever, doing battle number one right now. Two songs go head to head every hour. The one that doesn't get the most votes gets knocked out. So it's not like the FIFA World Cup. It's a knockout right from the get-go. So this hour, you're choosing between
1: the Hits Best Song Ever, Battle One, Song One.
0: It is Teenage Dirtbag from Wheatus.
1: Song Two.
0: It is up against the Spice Girls. Who do you think you are? Probably not their biggest hit, but it's still the Spice Girls. So get your votes in now, thehits.co.nz. You can text me as well, 4487, and we'll play the winning song in 3 minutes on The Hits.
2: Jono, Ben and Megan. Cheers to Dilma, making the world a better tea.
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1: 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The Hits. 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Back your anthem and make it the best song ever for 2026. If you don't vote, no complaints, okay? The Hits. Best song ever. The Hits.
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10: In this update, protests returned to a controversial North Canterbury hunting competition at the weekend, but organisers reckon the backlash only makes it bigger. Police in the UK say they still don't know why former MP Anne Widdecombe was killed after she was found seriously injured at her Devon home. Taxpayers could have saved nearly $8 million if changes to MPs' generous super scheme had gone ahead in 2020. And world tennis number one Jannik Sinner has successfully defended his Wimbledon title, outclassing Alexander Zverev in a four-set final. The Hits, Taranaki weather, cloudy skies and a few showers. We've got easterly winds, 15 the high, 11 the overnight low. Tomorrow a few showers, some heavy, easing in the morning and a high of 16 degrees. Got a few showers on Wednesday, widespread in the afternoon.
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11: Okay, so battling it out this hour was the Spice Girls, Who Do You Think You Are, up against Wheatus, Teenage Dirtbag. I can tell you, winning with 56% of the vote. It's pretty close in the end for battle number one. The Spice Girls have taken it out. Thanks for all your votes. We're going to do it again next hour. Battle number two, the best song ever, has kicked off. Who's going to make it to the end? Hopefully it's my song, but I think my song is up for a battle next.

0: Ed Sheeran, A Little More. It's the Hits Breakfast with Megan. It was the coldest night of the year so far, last night, everywhere pretty much. The coldest spot was Lake Tekapo. It dropped to -12.5, covered in fresh powdery snow. It looks stunning, it always does, but covered in snow even more so. So here's some temperatures around the country. These are all recorded at airports for those people who have an issue with that. But Auckland Airport, 2.5 degrees. Christchurch at the airport, -3.8. Taupo Airport, -4.2. And Mount Cook Airport, -11.5. Ooh, even parts of the North Island, temperatures were as low as -6. So if you thought it was cold last night, yes, you're right. It was the coldest night of the year so far. Playing some best bits from our show, we wanted to know some ridiculous ACC claims.
1: Makes me feel better about putting my neck out just simply walking. Although, Megan, you just did your neck in reading the news.
0: Yeah, the left side of my neck is pinching now, but I think maybe it's psychosomatic because we're talking about it.
1: Kelsey, good morning to you. Happy New Year.
2: Yes, Happy New Year. Good morning.
1: It's lovely to have you on. Lamest ACC claim. What did you have to claim for, Kelsey?
2: It was actually my sister. My dad had called her into his office to lecture her about something. And when she sat down in one of the chairs, she managed to get her big toe under the chair leg.
0: But
2: when she sat down, the weight of sitting in the chair broke her big toe.
3: Oh, her own, her own fault. That's a
1: big toe, did you say?
2: Yeah, her big toe.
1: It's a pivotal
0: like just
1: toe.
0: When you stub your little toe on something. Imagine just like crushing your big toe.
1: That's a good one, Cal's good one to say. You know, speaking of toe stubbing, not much of a thing nowadays. I remember when I was a kid, my toe was consistently stubbed for about 7 to 8 years.
3: Yeah, but are you rolling around in bare feet and stuff these days?
0: Are you riding a bike with bare feet?
1: Yeah. Yeah, are kids still stubbing, you reckon?
3: Well, yeah, probably more kids than adults. Yeah, that's the thing. Once you start wearing shoes, a bit more,
1: acting like a growing up.
3: You're right, riding your bike all the time in bare feet. We'd always do it.
0: And then you'd your toe.
1: Re-stub it.
3: Yeah.
1: Mum would pour bloody Dettol onto it. The skin would be flapping off. Hayley, good morning to you.
4: Good morning.
1: Great to have you on. Now, you work in a physiotherapy practice.
4: Yes, I work for a physio, so it's not my injury.
1: Okay.
4: But we had a client who had therapy for at least 6 months. I'm thinking they may have also ended up having shoulder surgery, but it was through doing an armpit fart.
3: And you make the noise when you're trying to, your armpit.
4: Yeah.
3: And it went horribly wrong then, didn't it?
4: It went very badly wrong, yes. Quite an embarrassing ACC claim, but we all found it quite amusing.
0: Do you know what the conditions were? Was it like at a party? Were they trying to show off or...?
4: Yeah. It was totally showing off at a party.
1: She's working the shoulder hard on that one.
3: Oh, you're like, I can do it better.
4: I know. And I'm pretty sure it ended up in surgery.
3: Really?
1: Wow.
4: Having reconstruction, yeah.
3: Oh, my goodness.
1: Let that be a lesson to all the kids at school going to do armpit farts today.
0: Yeah, next time you go to do an armpit fart, have a hmm.
4: Yeah. Have a hmm moment.
5: 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Lie or die. Secrets have a cost. The Agency, streaming now on Neon.
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0: It is the Hits Breakfast with Megan. Welcome back to your Monday after a long weekend. But man, beautiful weather right across the country. Probably why it's so cold today. Coldest night of the year. Coming up, some biggest bits from our show. And Ben and I, we bicker a lot. And coming up, he's getting on his big old righteous high horse to tell me that I did something wrong. Here's the Chainsmokers. Zendaya. Crashing.

0: It is the Hits Breakfast with Megan. Moves like Jagger. It's Maroon 5. We are 7 minutes away from 9 o'clock and we're 7 minutes away from battle number two in the best song ever. We've kicked it off this morning and the song that I am rooting for is up in the next battle and it will be a tough one. Two very different songs, but they're both absolute bangers. So we'll get to that soon. Right now, some best bits from our show. Look, Ben loves to get on his high horse with me and he just loves winding me up. And this was no exception.
1: Megan wronged me and my family.
0: But, like, I can understand you because, you know,
1: we
0: bully each other all the time and great, you know.
2: It's great. Great for fodder. Yeah, love bullying.
0: Bit of banter, but not your family.
1: No, this happened while...
2: We always said never bring our families into the bullying, didn't we?
1: Yeah. This happened while we were away too. Now, I'm going to give a bit of context and you might get what it's all about. So a bit of a backstory of how... And, you know, it affected me even deeper because of this backstory because, you know, we've talked a couple of times about my love for Movie World. I wanted to go there as a kid and I didn't get to go because my sister went twice. But anyway,
2: he always says went twice, but anyway. Yeah. He always likes to get that message out.
1: As an adult, I went and took the family along and, you know, we went there and we waited along lines, you know, sometimes because it was busy and we didn't pay for the fast pass. Megan kept going, you need to pay for the fast pass, as I looked at with disdain towards the people with fast passes. Yeah. As we waited an hour and a half, like the common people we are, like the real people.
2: Yeah, you're a man of the people. You're
1: yeah,
2: right.
1: And Megan had her fast pass, which we later found out she didn't pay for. Yeah, she had a fast pass. So
0: offers you a fast pass for free, you're not going to say no, are you?
1: That sense of entitlement must have stuck with her for movie
2: privilege.
1: World.
2: Yeah, privilege. Yeah. Colonial privilege, I call it.
1: Now, do you know where we go? Because the other night
0: I think so.
1: We went to your husband's show.
0: Yeah.
1: Now, and Juliet. Went along to Anne Juliet. And I'll front foot it. My daughter did some work on social media for Anne Juliet. So we got our tickets for free. But we had to go pick up the tickets. We picked up our tickets and the lady said, hey, could you walk down the red carpet? I would love to get a photo of you guys down the red carpet.
2: Okay.
1: So yeah, sure, no worries. So the family around the corner were like, whoa, this queue is long. This is Movie World long.
2: Oh, so this is what a queue to get into the red carpet.
1: Get into the queue and get right, into the line show. Of so, whoa, this okay. is long. And we saw the guy Luke who's up the front there and he was
0: Luke,
1: like,
0: who's my friend?
1: Yeah, I know, Luke. He's like, hey, how's it going? Would you like to skip the line? I was like, no, man of the people. We're the family. And the family. And I was like, this is a long queue. This is a long queue. But
2: I'm a man of the people.
1: I
2: that's
1: can't
2: my brand.
1: Do this. There's people. There's people in this queue that have been waiting for this. I can't do this. And family, all I'm like, come on, family. We're going to the back of the queue. So off we did the back of queue.
2: We are the people.
1: We're the people. The voices of the people. I don't know what I'm trying to say.
0: Oh my God.
2: The voices of the people's people.
1: We waited 15, 20 minutes. As this queue got shorter and shorter, we were about two or three away from getting up to the red carpet. That's okay. We had time. It was just before. And who comes trotting along with her high heels and her mates? Straight in. Looks like, you want to skip the queue? Old Megan comes in. Skipping the queue as my family all looked to go, there's Megan, as she went ushered in.
2: In front of you?
1: In front of me, in front of all the people behind us.
2: Oh, wow.
1: Straight in, straight in photo, through. Sorry. Didn't look over the way, otherwise she would have seen us right there.
0: I didn't see you.
1: No, you didn't even look at us. You just did the sort of back, you know, when you put the hand up, they're like, sorry. But they're like, they're not sorry.
2: Clearly they're more important than we are.
1: Yeah.
0: Yeah, okay. Well, no.
1: She got a photo and off she went and off she went.
2: Glided along the carpet.
0: Again, I'd like to say, if someone offers you something, don't say no.
1: Wish I got offered, but I was like, well, hey.
0: Luke was like, because, okay, time was running out.
1: Yep, hey, it's not my fault.
0: And there's like a little pre-show happening. So we're like, well, those are all my mates as well on stage. You know, I know everyone in the production. I was like, I don't want to miss that. And Luke was like, come over, just quickly scooch in.
1: That's what he said to us too, but hey.
0: So take it. Where's the medal you got for waiting in line? Yeah. I wish I'd got one of those. Oh, you didn't get anything.
1: Yeah,
0: we're
1: all around me. You know when you look around at people in the line, you're share a nice smile. You're like,
0: What I wanted today, wanted to say was, see you later, suckers. Yeah. I did that thing where I was like, sorry, guys, I'm sorry.
2: She hasn't got a fast pass.
0: If I saw Ben, I would have said, see you, sucker.
1: Yeah.
2: She's just got a fast pass for life. Just a better grade of human being.
1: That's right. So, Megan Puffers, here we go. I just wanted to get that out there, anyways. Right, and her family looked at me. I was like, yeah, there we go. That's
0: be honest,
1: Megan.
0: Though, were your family like, she took it? Why didn't we?
1: Yeah, that's Megan. We don't do that. We're the voices. We're the people's people or something like that.
3: Jono, Ben and Megan. Chance to Dilma. Making the world a better tea.
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15: In this update, David Seymour was seriously impressed by Narendra Modi's X Factor after hearing him speak in Auckland.
16: Wow, he's a cross between a sort of charismatic Baptist preacher, Winston Churchill, and a sort of New World leader.
15: The Indian Prime Minister also met Chris Luxon, with the pair aiming to double two-way trade by 2030. Even a $750 fine isn't stopping drivers from illegally using mobility parks. New research says one in three offenders has no permit, with delivery and taxi drivers among the worst culprits. Auckland Mayor Wayne Brown says Auckland's $5.5 billion City Rail Link is a good idea, but reckons the cathedral-style design was a ridiculous decision.
17: Nobody puts a ceiling in a supermarket. You don't put curved walls inside supermarkets, just paint them black like anybody else does. I mean, it is too expensive.
15: Trains are back today after what officials say should be the network's final full shutdown ever. And Mount Hutt has bounced back from a slow start to the season, enjoying its busiest weekend in a decade. More than 10,000 skiers hit the slopes over Matariki.
18: It was a very busy day, but I found that the queues moved quickly and the staff were super friendly, so it didn't really affect our day and we feel like we got a lot of skiing in.
15: In sport, world tennis number one Jannik Sinner has successfully defended his Wimbledon title, outclassing Alexander Zverev in a four-set final. And England cricket's baseball era has been dismissed. Brendan McCullum's been relieved of his duties after 4 years in charge of the Test side. He'll remain in charge of England's white ball teams. Make the news your own with the new NZ Herald app. Download today and tap into the news that matters. The Hits, Taranaki weather, cloudy skies and a few showers. We've got easterly winds, 15 the high, 11 the overnight low. Tomorrow a few showers, some heavy, easing in the morning and a high of 16 degrees. Got a few showers on Wednesday, widespread in the afternoon.

0: have kicked it off full steam ahead this morning. We've had battle number one. Winning, taking it out over Teenage Dirtbag Wheatus was the Spice Girls, Who Do You Think You Are? Time for battle number two.
1: The Hits, best song ever. Battle two, song one. 'Cause I got a
0: feeling. Black Eyed Peas, I Got a Feeling.
2: That tonight's gonna be a good night.
1: Song two.
0: The song I'm rooting for, Everlong, the Foo Fighters. That's an absolute banger. It's an absolute banger, guys. It is just timeless, and I know I Got a Feeling it's good on a Friday night, but Everlong feels good anytime. That's my argument. That's a great song. So get your votes in, thehits.co.nz. You can text 4487. You think about how much Dave Grohl like loves New Zealand too. He comes here all the time. Have the Black Eyed Peas ever been here? Has Will.i.am ever cared about Aotearoa? I don't think so. So I'm just saying. Everlong is up against I Got a Feeling from the Black Eyed Peas. We'll find out who wins in about 35 minutes' time. Here's some Justin Bieber. It's Ghost on the Hits Breakfast.

0: Taylor Swift, The Fate of Ophelia. It's the Hits Breakfast with Megan.
1: Ophelia.
0: That was a very extravagant wedding in New York City. I don't know if we've had the total cost of how much it did cost them, but I can tell you that they donated $26 million before the wedding to different charities. And sometimes you hear, oh, they donated to charity, but you never find out what it was. There was a bunch of different charities that meant something to them and where they're from. So some in New York, some in Kansas City, Nashville, Los Angeles, Rhode Island, and Pennsylvania. It included 9 food banks, 7 educational and music programs, 3 children's hospitals. It does actually list them, and national not-for-profits, non-profit organizations. So that's where the money went to. And she also, Taylor also paid $277,000 for the police presence. The mayor of New York City has confirmed that. She paid that's New Zealand dollars, $277,000 for permits and extra police presence and overtime. So much money. And she probably still has so much more. Good on her. Here's Hoobastank. Love this song. It's The Reason on The Hits.

0: It's the Hits Breakfast with Megan Dasher Austin. We kicked off the best song ever for 2026 this morning. We are up to battle number two, and this hour it is my song that I chose to back. Everlong from the Foo Fighters is up in battle number two. Up against I Got a Feeling from the Black Eyed Peas. Look, I said, have the Black Eyed Peas ever been here? Do they care about Aotearoa? Thank you for your texts. And producer Troy told me that they had been here. Was it 2021 or 22? But not as often, or 2019, not as often as the Foo Fighters have been here. They love it here. I'm just saying, but you can vote. I'm not trying to sway you either way. At thehits.co.nz or 4487. Right now, playing some best bits from our show. And we wanted to know, who has the longest commute in the morning?
1: Not talking about the biggest secret you've had to keep. But you can now tell us. It's, you know, there's time heals. Time
0: statute of limitations has passed.
1: Although some secrets people take to the grave, don't they? Have you got a secret you'd take to the grave right now?
2: Not off the top of my head. I'm pretty good at keeping secrets. I don't say anything to anyone.
1: No.
2: Sometimes I have secrets. Sometimes my wife will go, oh, did you know about that? I'm like, yep. And I don't want him to tell it, you know. Like, it's not my place. It's not my secret to tell.
1: He's a lockbox. He's a two-step authentication.
2: Yeah, you need another password, Password's too weak, weak password. You can try.
1: I'm not telling you anything.
2: Wife goes, well, I'll put an exclamation mark. Oh, weak.
1: 0800, that's biggest secret you've had to keep, but you can now tell us, Rory, what was it?
3: Yeah, mate, look, it's out now in the family, but what happened is my brother was a chef working at the Mondazier back in the 80s when Bowie toured.
1: What's the Mondazier? So, is that a fancy restaurant, obviously?
3: Mondazier in Pakapuna, where the opposite the Bruce Mason, there's a couple of apartment blocks there. Probably you guys don't remember that. You're too young. David Bowie was staying there. My brother was a chef there. So my oldest brother, Spec, gave him a photo of Bowie. He said, look, can you get this signed? He went, yeah, no worries. But he didn't. So he brought it home and he put it on the bench and wrote a note. Sorry, I didn't get to see Bowie and everything, la-di-da-da. And I'd come home from the pub and I'd seen the note. And I thought, oh, poor bloody Spec. He didn't get it done. But then next morning, mysteriously, there's the photo signed. To Spec, lots of love, David Bowie. we thought, oh, shit, the old man signed it. So we just kept it secret. He saw it and he was bloody over the moon. He thought, oh, my God, this is great. And so everybody knew Dad had done it because you could even tell it was his writing because he was left-handed. So it was a smudged float.
2: Was there any chance he came over at night and signed it?
1: David Bowie?
2: Yeah, he could have come while you're asleep.
3: Totally, mate.
2: It's popped in.
3: Then about 10 years later, we're at, up in the Gold Coast on a holiday and little thing went down and Spec was pissing Cole off big time and Cole just turned around and said, well, Spec, bugger you. And we knew, everybody knew exactly what he was going to say and we said, don't say it. And he said, Spec, Dad signed your photo. And it was just deathly quiet. And the old man, just the look on the old man's face was like, oh, shit, I've been caught out. And when my brother got home, apparently he threw the photo across the room because he was gutted. But then he kept the photo and he reframed it because it was funny.
1: That somehow has got better history.
2: Yeah.
3: It was crazy. But everybody knew when Cole said, buggy your spec.
2: It's coming.
1: No.
3: I was going to say.
1: How many years had it been kept a secret?
3: I think about 10, I think. 8 to 10 years.
1: Wow. That's a good run.
3: We can still bag him today about it. Too. But Dad's dead. He takes no responsibility on it anymore.
2: He's done.
1: You're a classic.
4: Jono, Ben and Megan. On the Hits.
5: Let's go.

0: Somba, it's Home Wrecker on the Hits Breakfast with Megan Love. A bit of Somba. I saw him live when he was in the country and he's so good live. And if you like that song, you should check out his new song. It's called My Body Isn't Ready. It's really good as well. Now, we are going to play the winner of battle number two and the best song ever. We kicked it off at 8 o'clock this morning, so we're only up to battle number two if you've just joined in. And currently, the battle is between the Foo Fighters' Everlong and the Black Eyed Peas' I Got a Feeling. Both bangers. I'm not arguing that, but I would say Black Eyed Peas' good at the weekend. The Foo Fighters' Everlong, it's just a classic. It's good anytime, but you can get your votes in thehits.co.nz or you can text me 4487. We'll play the winner in about 5 minutes' time. Now, we are playing some best bits from our show, and recently producer Grace decided to get us to sign pieces of paper, which we thought was innocent, and then she got AI, ChatGPT, to roast our signatures.
1: But Ben, you're just sharing a vulnerable moment of your childhood where you spent a large part of your life practicing your signature.
2: In the hope that one day people would want to see my signature. Normally it's just for signing something from the bank that I want to sign or something like that, you know?
1: Tell you what, having looked at your signature, it's movie star quality.
0: So fancy. Yeah. I can tell a lot of practice has gone in. No, yeah. I genuinely am jealous.
1: You know, like if you went into Planet Hollywood or something and they'd be like, Ben Boy, sign this napkin. You'd be like, that's a movie star who signed that
2: thank
1: signature.
2: Thank you. I spend
0: big
2: a lot of time on it.
0: Big fancy B-E-N. Big fancy B.
2: Yeah, Oys. The B's are the star of that show. Yeah.
1: The double B's.
2: Double B's.
1: And Megan, your signature's not too bad as well, movie star quality.
0: Yeah, it's just an MP squiggle.
1: Okay, so maybe TV star quality signature. And producer Grace, you got us to write all of our signatures down. We can put the... do we put our signatures online?
0: No, we're not putting them
2: probably
0: online.
2: Probably not.
0: No,
1: that would
0: I
1: be
0: don't think that's a good idea.
1: Breach of security. But you put them into AI and ChatGPT to analyse each of our signatures.
2: They're kind of online now anyway. With that, but yeah.
3: Oh, yeah, true. Yeah, technically. Okay. Yeah. So I'll do Ben's first.
1: Okay.
2: Oh, here we go.
3: Ben's is the I'm the main character scribble.
0: Yeah.
1: That tracks.
3: Those loops, not stylish. They're attention-seeking spirals begging to be noticed.
2: These guys just said they were good.
3: We're not there. It's doing too much. Like someone laughing too loudly at their own joke.
2: I do that as well.
3: The savage truth is, Ben, you don't sign documents. You audition for them.
1: Oh, wow, that is...
2: Yes. Oh, shut up, ChatGPT.

0: tainted. I thought it was pretty good.
1: Yeah, well, hey, no, I can't argue with that.
0: Are you second guessing it now?
1: Yeah, definitely. Definitely. Too showy. Okay. Oh,
2: okay, Megan, you're next. Megan's is the I hate everything. It's aggressive verticals, unresolved beef with life. Zero effort in readability, figure it out yourself energy. Yeah. And it says it's not a signature, it's a crime scene with ink.
0: That is brilliant. Oh my God, that's so cool. Having looked at it, that's a really good summary of your...
3: Yeah.
0: Did you practice life. That as a child?
3: Yeah, I practiced that all the time.
1: Yeah. Okay.
0: Okay, then...
1: describe Jono's one, like, yeah.
2: Okay.
1: What was your signature?
0: I do like a kind of big J, then really little... Onathan, yeah. And then a kind of a big P, then a really little Raya.
1: Yeah.
0: So
3: it's readable though.
0: Yeah.
2: Yeah. So his is the fake professional or the LinkedIn personality cosplay. So it says suddenly readable. Oh, so now you care what people think. And it's giving. I've said circle back in a meeting. the savage truth is you don't naturally write like this. This is your corporate alter ego trying to get respect from strangers.
0: Oh, won't lie. I was trying to fancy it up for the competition.
2: Exactly.
0: And I've been called out.
1: Wow. Oh, that's a brutal takedown.
3: Wow. Right. I feel like it knows us.
0: Yeah.
1: Okay.
0: Okay, well, now we're all going to go home and practice new signatures. Ben's going to do little bees now.
1: Yeah, you're not so showy, that's for sure.
4: 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Season 2 of The Agency has just landed. Stream it now on Neon.
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4: 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The Hits. Best song ever. Round winner.
5: Okay, well, it was the Foo Fighters, Everlong, my pick. Up against the Black Eyed Peas. I picked a song that is literally out in its first round. Only battle number two, but you guys voted for it. I got a feeling it's going through to the next round. Another battle up after 10 o'clock, but enjoy the Black Eyed Peas. I got a feeling.

It is Alex Warren Passengers, the Hits Breakfast with Megan. The Football World Cup is on. We're down to semi-final action now over the weekend. Norway played England. England took that out. And then Argentina beat Switzerland 3-1 in extra time. Heartbreak for the Swiss, because they were really keen to get through to the semis for the first time ever, but it wasn't to be. So the first semi-final is happening 7 a.m. on Wednesday between France and Spain. I would say whoever wins out of those two will win the whole thing, but I don't really know anything. And then on Thursday, 7 a.m, England and Argentina play. All big bangers of teams, so it could be anyone's, really. Speaking of the finals, FIFA are really cashing in because they are selling parts of the pitch where the final is played. A little section of grass could be all yours. I was concerned, like, how you're going to keep it alive, because it's going to cost you NZ$750 to get a little section of grass, but it's preserved in resin. So presumably at the end of the game, they're going to cut it up into tiny pieces and preserve them in resin with a little plaque thing saying, yay, FIFA World Cup final. And you can have that for $750. I don't know, would it not be torn up by sprigs and then people have like spat in it, and maybe that's the appeal? I don't know. I could think of better things to do with $750, that's for sure. Here's Dilemma. Nelly and Kelly, it's the Hits Breakfast with Megan.

0: Imagine Dragons, it's a Hits Breakfast with Megan. Last night was the coldest night of the year right across the country. Coldest place was Tekapo, minus 12.5 degrees. Freezing. Now, Bryn, our night show host, he is a very funny man. Very dry, but we wanted to get him in because we feel like his comedy is being overlooked.
1: Now we've got Bryn Rudkin in. Lovely Bryn Rudkin, a beloved member of the staff here at NZME. Welcome, Bryn.
2: Thank you. Good to be here.
1: And the Hits. Geez, you are here all day. You read news in the morning for other stations and you're hosting our night show.
2: Yeah, I love the company so much.
1: And the company of the people in the company.
2: That's right.
1: But something's been brought to our attention on your nighttime show because, you know, being the format of the nighttime radio, people want to hear the Hits. You got a short time frame to get information across.
2: Yeah, that's right. Not a lot of speaking time. Just, you know, we play all of your favourite songs all the time in the evening. And I just get to waffle on over songs.
0: It's quite hard doing it by yourself because if you make any kind of joke, there's no one to laugh.
3: Yeah.
0: And you just kind of...
3: And you're very funny. You are very funny.
0: You are.
3: Yeah.
1: Very dry. Very dry sense of humor.
2: Okay, where is this going?
3: And, and the transition too from like making a comment or a joke and then having to go back to the music. It's tough by yourself too.
2: You've got no one to bridge that gap. There's a lot of Hank and Ed Sheeran we've got to play.
1: Yeah. And I feel a lot of the time you use your 12 to 20 seconds to basically just deliver trauma and then leave us with so many questions.
2: Oh no, now I'm worried.
1: Okay, here we go. Here's an example. A bit of an audit on the nighttime radio show here. Here on the Hits.
2: Samba, Home Wrecker, the Hits with Bryn. When was the last time you thought about Ebola? It was running rampant years back. 87 people dead, more than 240 cases suspected so far. I've got Hootie and the Blowfish coming up and Natasha Bedingfield next.
3: Now, we're not obviously laughing about the terrible news that's going on in the world. No.
0: Just the delivery.
3: Very hard to go back from...
1: short and sharp.
3: Back to Hootie and the Blowfish.
2: Well, I'm the only show on this station talking about Ebola.
3: Yeah,
2: so
3: you are.
2: I'd like you guys to Ebola coverage.
3: Yeah, Megan's mentioned it obviously in the news and stuff. We sort of tick that box there, but yeah.
1: A lot of it's like in the... The puppy ate the battery in the end. Here's Olivia Dean on the Hits. You know, it's a real gear change. Some other examples. Grace heard one last night when she was coming home from the Star Wars movie with her dad.
2: The government's got a new logo. It's now got English ahead of Te Reo Māori. And it still looks terrible. Here's Benny Boone, the Hits. just covering all of the hard issues of the day in the evening. It is the Hits. We might have to go back to making our own butter again because guess what? Butter prices are spiking again. Damn, it's the Hits. Short and sharp, you know, straight to the point.
3: You're right to point.
1: Maybe our show might be a lot more productive if we
3: Bryn. Yeah, we could learn a thing or two about you from you.
1: It's like a hit and run, that information.
2: Yeah, absolutely. What should I talk about tonight? You can text in on 4487
3: let me know
2: if you've got any ideas. Because by the time my show comes around, you guys have taken all the good content. And that's why I have to resort to talking about Ebola.
0: Right. I know, but we want to hear your take on what we've covered, you know?
1: Yeah.
0: Like Bryn's take.
1: So 4487, you know, what hard-hitting traumatic topics would you like Bryn to cover in 12 seconds?
2: It is an election year, so happy to, you know, talk politics.
1: Yep. As long as it fits within
2: 15 seconds before an Ed Sheeran song.
3: Or Benson Boone, you know? Yeah.
0: Nothing's off-limit.
1: I mean, you could get the Prime Minister in for a leaders' debate. Just squeeze it down to 15 seconds.
2: That's right.
3: Very economical,
2: Bryn.
3: Love your work. All right, Bryn, you can catch him tonight from 7 on the night show.
2: Yes, please do more Ebola chat coming up and butter. What's the price tonight?
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2: In this update, peace talks between Iran and the US are anyone's guess as fresh strikes hit the region and both sides trade claims of attacks. Our Foreign Minister Winston Peters says Iran can't keep the Strait of Hormuz closed forever.
21: It's having a profound effect on its neighbourhood, and its neighbourhood is not going to accept any more now that the world is, I think.
2: At least 27 people are dead and several others injured after a huge fire tore through a popular Bangkok bar. Firefighters brought the blaze under control within 30 minutes, but several people are still missing. MB's been censured for sharing at least 149 paywalled NBR articles with hundreds of staff. The Ombudsman says it should apologise and make things right as NBR's wider paywall crackdown continues. And Mount Hutt ski season started slow, but with a metre of fresh snow, it's had its busiest weekend in a decade. More than 10,000 skiers hit the slopes over Matariki. General Manager James McKenzie.
22: Conditions, oh my goodness, they're the best we've seen at Mount Hutt for years, actually. Really great coverage right across the entire ski field.
2: In sport, Jannik Sinner has asserted his status as men's world tennis number one, successfully defending his Wimbledon crown. The Italians come from a set down to beat second seed Alexander Zverev in a four-set final, lasting 3 hours and 46 minutes. And another dominant sailing result for 49er duo Seb Menzies and George Lee Rush. The 21-year-olds have defended their European Championship title off the coast of Germany, following their World Championship crown in May. Make the news your own with the new NZ Herald app. Download today and tap into the news that matters.
23: Good morning, Taranaki. The hits weather for us today. Showers around the province turning to rain tonight, although there's already been a bit of rain this morning across New Plymouth. 15 the high. We've got 9 outside. Tomorrow, more showers, some of them heavy, easing in the morning, and a high of 16. Right, let's do this.
20: 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Best song ever. Battle 3. Song 1.
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23: Up against Ed Sheeran's Sapphire. Which of those songs should advance into the next round? We're into it. Our search for the hits' best song ever. You can vote at thehits.co.nz or text to 4487. You've got 30 minutes to vote. The winning song we will replay later this hour. The hits' best song ever. I love this. Get into it. Have your say. Good morning, Paul here. And this is Morgan Wallen on the

Coming up to 13 past 10, this is the Hits Taranaki. I'm Paul Hickey. Good morning. How you doing? Into a brand new week, week two of the school holidays, and the wrap-up of a long weekend too. Hope you managed to celebrate Matariki at least a little bit. Teddy Swims is next. Here's JT on the Hits. I got the

0: AJ, I hope you had a great weekend. We're back this afternoon and we always love an anonymous caller on our show. So this afternoon, we thought we would open up the anonymous hotline.
1: Yeah, you know they're going to be good. So if you have a story that you need to stay anonymous for, start texting them through to 4487.
0: And we'll see you from 3 on the hits.
2: I know you moved on to someone new. 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

changed. 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Think about you like a pastime, I could

0: It's Avril Lavigne, Skater Boy. You're listening to The Hits, Taranaki with Paul. Good morning. Hope your weekend went well. There was certainly plenty going on around Taranaki, wasn't there? The 100, maybe you checked that one out. Or maybe you went up to Stadium Taranaki to check out Rugby Finals Day. A perfect season for Clifton. Well, won all 15 previous games, taking on Coastal in the final and running out winners there, 40-24. It's been 27 years since Clifton last won the Premier title. Well done to them. And some of the others, Old Boys beat United 25-19 in Division 1, Partia won Division 2, Southern taking the women's title over Stratford Eltham. Congrats to all the winners. Big day up there at Stadium Taranaki, eh? Best song ever, battle number 3. We are tallying up the votes. Who moves through? Will it be Sapphire or These Words? We play the winning song next.
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0: Okay, it was Sapphire from Ed Sheeran up against Natasha Bedingfield. These Words, you voted, and Kiwi-born Natasha Bedingfield moves through into the next round with These Words, taking 61% of the vote. We're on the search for the Hits Best Song Ever. Alley Battles, head-to-head, another one coming up for you just after 11.

0: It's One Direction on the Hits Taranaki, and Harry Styles has just completed a big run at Wembley Stadium, and on the final night he did pause to thank his former One Direction bandmates. A pretty emotional speech too that sent the whole crowd there into a roar. We're into week two of the school holidays. If you're still looking for something for the kids to do and you haven't done it yet, why not check out the Skechers Colouring In competition? Here at The Hits, we've teamed up with Skechers at Centre City with three $100 vouchers up for grabs across different age groups, under 5, 6 to 10 and 11 plus. Cool picture for the kids to colour in. There is a Skechers pair of sneakers, the gorgeous Taranaki Maunga in the background. You can head to thehits.co.nz to download one of those colouring in sheets, or you can pick one up from Skechers in Centre City. 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LAB on the way and another battle head-to-head in The Hits' best song ever.
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8: In this update, the US has launched a new strikes on Iran after a weekend of escalating attacks. But acting PM David Seymour still believes peace will prevail.
9: Despite what's happened in the last 48 hours, all the incentives in the Middle East are for peace and to open up the strait.
8: Israeli Prime Minister Benjamin Netanyahu says he's lost a beloved friend after the sudden death of US Senator Lindsey Graham.
18: It's hard to accept the fact that he is no more. I think America has lost a great patriot. Israel has lost one of the great champions of the American-Israeli alliance.
8: Kaikoura's flood damage isn't as bad as first feared, with three homes yellow-stickered and two families in temporary accommodation. The town remains under a state of emergency, while State Highway 1 South stays closed as crews clear rocks and debris. And businesses hiring seasonal workers are being warned to do things by the book as officials crack down on holiday hotspots.
19: In recent years, MB's carried out sweeping operations in Queenstown and Central Otago after ongoing complaints and concerns. It's looked into more than hospo and retail, also probing construction, cleaning and security firms.
8: In sport, Alexander Zverev's admitting there's a genuine gap at the top of men's tennis. In his maiden Wimbledon final, the German world number three has fallen to defending champion Jannik Sinner in four sets.
20: I do believe there's only two, maybe three guys, probably three guys with Novak. You have to give Novak that who can challenge him. And all of us have to be working for that goal.
8: And FIFA is reportedly looking at another expansion of the Men's Football World Cup. The current tournament is the first with an expanded 48 teams, growing from 32. President Gianni Infantino says growing to 64 nations is something to be explored. Make the news your own with the new NZ Herald app. Download today and tap into the news that matters.
0: And the Hits weather for Taranaki today. Some showers with easterlies turning northerly this afternoon. Some rain on the way tonight after a high of 15. More showers tomorrow. Heavy to start with. Easing as the day wears on, though. And a high tomorrow of 16 degrees.
1: The Hits. Best song ever. Battle 4. Song 1.
0: It's the song that brought Britney to our attention. Baby. One more time.
1: Song 2.
0: And going up against her old Mickey Mouse clubmate, Christina Aguilera with Genie in a Bottle. Which song do you think should move through to the next round? You can head to thehits.co.nz to have your say, or text the word vote to 4487 and we will send you both the link. It is our search for the Hits Best Song Ever, day number one today. Have your say in these knockout battles. No doubt coming up. And this is LAB on the

This is The Hits with Paul. Britney Spears, Baby One More Time, with Christina Aguilera, Genie in a Bottle. That's the battle for our best song ever this hour. Head to thehits.co.nz to have your say. Dramatic rescue on Mount Taranaki over the weekend. Three trampers got into difficulty. Luckily, improving weather helped prevent a tragic outcome. It's the

0: PJ, hope you had a great weekend. We're back this afternoon and we always love an anonymous caller on our show. So this afternoon, we thought we would open up the anonymous hotline.
1: Yeah, you know they're going to be good. So if you have a story that you need to stay anonymous for, start texting them through to 4487.
0: And we'll see you from 3 on the

0: It's Jojo, and this is the Hits Taranaki with Paul running through your Monday morning. Some sad news for animal lovers around Taranaki. Fernando, the capybara, you may remember from Brooklyn Zoo, passed away at Wellington Zoo last week after a decline in his health. Fernando moved south to Wellington last year as part of a breeding program. And, you know, as expected, kind of quickly won over visitors there, just as he had here in New Plymouth. But zoo staff say the decision was made on animal welfare grounds. Bit of a reminder, eh? Some of our most memorable locals don't always walk on two legs. So sad news there. It is the Hits, and we are in the midst of our best song ever battles. Day number one today, this hour's battle. Britney Spears, Baby One More Time, up against Christina Aguilera's Genie in a Bottle. We've tallied the votes and we are playing the winning song next.
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5: 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Another head-to-head battle lined up for you just after midday. 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

0: You're on the hits with Paul, winding down Monday morning. Busy day today as we kick off our search for the hits best song ever. So every hour across the day, we're asking you to vote for your favourite song in the head-to-head battles. But we're also wanting to know what you think of all the music we're playing right now. What do you love? What are you sick of hearing? Your answers directly control what we play on the hits. And right now, by helping us out, you could be in to win a $250 Mecca gift voucher. We want you to treat yourself with the ultimate beauty shopping spree. 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Right, it's almost lunchtime. If you're heading out on your lunch break, enjoy, or maybe off to do some activities with the whānau on school holidays. Do keep the hits loud if you can, because Teddy Swims is coming up and our next best song ever, head-to-head knockout battle.
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7: In this update, peace talks between Iran and the US are anyone's guess as fresh strikes hit the region and both sides trade claims of attacks. Our Foreign Minister Winston Peters says Iran can't keep the Strait of Hormuz closed forever.
8: It's having a profound effect on its neighbourhood, and its neighbourhood is not going to accept any more now that the world is, I think.
7: David Seymour reckons New Zealand could run into the same headaches as Australia with a youth social media ban. National wants Labor's backing, but its coalition partners aren't on board. And Seymour says the ban brings up a much wider issue.
9: Any ban that is strong enough to outsmart motivated teenagers is also going to wipe out privacy and internet freedom for everyone else.
7: Even a $750 fine isn't stopping drivers from illegally using mobility parks. New research says one in three offenders has no permit, with delivery and taxi drivers among the worst culprits. And new official data shows more tertiary students are working while studying, but those taking on heavier workloads are less likely to complete their courses.
10: The ministry says the increase appears to reflect wider labour market conditions rather than changes in how students study. Part-time and Māori and Pacific students are more likely to be in higher intensity employment.
7: In sport, the search is underway to find England's new Test cricket coach. Brendan McCullum has been axed from the role after 4 years, but will remain as white ball coach, a position he's held alongside red ball duties for the past 2 years. And Jannik Sinner has proven himself as the clear world men's tennis number one with a successful defence of his Wimbledon title. He beat Alexander Zverev in 4 sets in today's final. Make the news your own with the new NZ Herald app. Download today and tap into the news that matters.
11: And the Hits weather for Taranaki, showers and a bit of rain through today. Easterlies turning northerly this afternoon. 15 are high with a low tonight of 11. Showers tomorrow morning, some of them heavy, possibly thundery before dawn. Clearing in the morning and then returning tomorrow night.
6: The Hits, best song ever. Battle 5, song 1.
11: Oh, it's a Kiwi classic. Why does love do this to me?
6: Song 2.
11: Up against Rihanna's Ponder Replay. So there we go. Those are the